0: 3, go ahead.
1: All right, the number for this week.
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1: Appreciate it, thank you.
0: You're welcome.

0: Sí.
1: Spoke to kids and the mother, and I'll look at the charges of the police action here in the

0: Oscar 7.
1: Right.
0: 7, I have an assault and battery that just came in, 27 Arlington Street. We have Bernadette, she's in apartment 1. She states she got into an altercation with the residents of apartment 2. And one of those residents, a black male wearing a red sweater, punched her husband in the face. He's a 63-year-old male who was assaulted. There are 4 or 5 people that live in that apartment, too. They're all currently outside in front with the caller and the husband. The husband has went inside, so just the caller and the 5 people from apartment 2 are out in front in a verbal dispute now. No weapons.
1: I got it. Can we invite the caller to go inside the house?
0: Appreciate. I'll call them now. Oscar 8.
2: 8, we'll head over there.
0: Thank you.

0: separated, each within their own apartment, the caller on apartment 1 with her husband who was assaulted, and all the residents of apartment 2 are in apartment 2.
1: Thank you very much.

0: they're going.
1: Yeah, I think we should be able to fill this hard. Just have the aid stage for now.
0: I had no control over that. EMS made that decision, unfortunately.
1: Alrighty.

0: ส่วน
1: But
2: I spoke with several people, including a house manager. They all stated they didn't need the police. Okay.
1: Appreciate it.

0: 7-1 here. You said the caller was a 5-1, correct?
1: Affirmative, yep. The caller and the husband are in one.
0: Got it, thank you.

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1: You change the address of the document to 247 Lincoln, please.
0: Received.

0: Stand by line 3, Chris.
1: Can you just let me know what operator time I want to, please?
0: Receipt. The website is to 10 Street, Guilford Street. Call is waiting in a navy blue Altima. You were struck by red Lexus over 699 Guilford Street. Lexus took off. College is going to make a report. You need a 23 Guilford Street.

0: Oscar 3.
1: Here, go ahead.
0: UMass.
1: Alright, I have it. Thank you. Well, that mail was taken up to UMass. I'll be clearing up and his mom's possession of his bike. The postal file.
0: Received. Seven, I have the I number for you.
2: Go ahead.
0: 94900. 94900.
2: Thank you.
0: Oscar 5. 5, I have a disorderly. It's going to be 4 Front Street at Crown Fried Chicken. Staff's reporting they have an intoxicated male party in the store. He keeps leaving and coming back. He's in there now. He's climbed behind the counter. He's also threatened to leave and go get a firearm and return. No firearm was seen. He doesn't have one on him. He's behind the counter now at Crown Fried Chicken. He's a Hispanic male, black and blue shirt, black and blue camo pants.
1: Okay.
0: Thank you. 3.
1: 3 received.
3: Echo 44, I'm going to slide that way.
0: Received.

0: I think in an accident with injury, 21 Salisbury Street, two car accident, Toyota Tacoma and a Jeep. One male is complaining of shortness of breath from the accident.
1: Good.
0: Hey, buddy, who's this?
2: I got it.
3: Where do you got that thing, please?

0: One, report Echo 5.
1: Received. One, could you just check on a motor vehicle obstructing at 26 King Philip Road? The resident there states a Ford Fusion is blocking his driveway. It's going to be a 2014 brown Ford Fusion. Comes back to an owner on Barclay Street in the city.
0: I got it.

0: Oscar 14.
1: Check on welfare 5 Agawam Street. Calls on this. One was from the Justin Atwood, who's a crisis counselor. The second one was from the person who were checking on his mother. Checking on a male, Thierry Pierre, 327-09. I guess he made some prior statements to both his mother and to the counselor saying a widow's on pills. He is last known to be in this area in front of a store. His mother's actually going to be on scene in a black Mazda CX-5. I guess he was pinging on her Life 360 app right here in the area of Agawam and 1023 Main Street. She's no longer getting any updates on the Life 360 app. This was the last location.
2: Amina has the body, and I'll be cool 5.
1: Greasy. 13, can you actually start them to the area of...
2: Agawam.
1: Very good, thank you.
3: 19 to the area, though, when you're ready.
1: Go ahead, Jeff.
3: It's going to be a... We go to Tacoma, Patrick, 3, Charlie Winter. Juliet 24.
1: Got it. Got it.
3: Are you sure I'll go pick that up?
2: Receive.

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1: Thank you.
2: Yeah.

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1: Can you put me on Mechanic Street, please, and start EA?
0: Received.
1: One, this vehicle's GOA. I think I'm stuck down there with that.
0: Received, thank you.

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1: Can you request a page for me, please?
0: Control the...

0: Hey, Todd, do you want to just take a look around Crystal Park?
1: That was going to be my first place.
0: Nothing there, maybe McDonald's?
1: I got it.

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1: Good.
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1: Good.
2: I have the number for you when you're ready.
1: Sure, go with
2: it. 774-581-6438.
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1: Stand by 1 second if you can. 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
1: This is England.
0: I'm looking for a check on the welfare. Gary Pierre, date of birth 3. He's 17 years old. He's about 5'9". He's tan. He has curly, poofy hair. His eyes are brown. He's currently wearing a green, short sleeve shirt, camel cargo pants. Last seen was at 5 Avalon Street.
1: Better. Hoodie, black pants, on a blue dirt bike, doing wheelies, high rate of speed, not pursuing.
2: Received.
0: Red.
3: Can I have the eye number, please?
0: Nine four nine zero nine.
3: Received. And for the address, we can use whatever link in that encoder. Thank you.
0: Received.

All Westside cars, stand by for the following. Check on the welfare bowl. Bowls for a 17-year-old male at Fieri Pier, 32709. Tan complexion, about 5'9", curly hair, brown eyes, green army short sleeve shirt, and camo cargo pants. If he's located, stop, check on his welfare, and make U5 statements to include ingesting pills.

0: Contact us. For 146 Canterbury Street, could you put the responding paramedics and fire in the comments, please?
1: Sure.
0: Thank you.

0: Oscar 1.
1: One.
0: One, I need to start you the area 12 Boylston Street along with EMS and fire. Billy Liquors, white male with a cane, was found unresponsive in the road. He is semi-responsive now. Sounds like he was struck by a male operator in a vehicle. That male is pulled off to the side of the road.
2: Two, I'm clearing here. I'll head that way.
0: Be safe.
1: One, I got.
0: Thanks.
1: Five over there as well.
0: Safe.

0: 2-2. Hi. 2, just giving you an update. We're unsure if this male was struck by a vehicle or struck by another male, like, punching or assaulting him. It isn't clear. This is just what the male who was down on the ground told a bystander. He said, a male, some kid hit me, is what he said. So we're unsure if that was a punch or a, he was struck by a car, just to let you know.
1: Great, thank you.
0: Good.
2: Are we doing a crash report? You show me how to deal.
0: Receive.

0: Don't fall.
1: Right.
0: We're all going to be at Woodland at Hawthorne. Mass tag 6 Papa Charlie Mike 44.
1: What? You got it.
0: All set for now.
1: You did.
2: The male refused transport, so fire and EMS is clearing, but the male is still on scene.
1: Boulevard has that Toyota Tacoma. We'll be doing a report. Can you just show us headed to St. B's to drop off the paperwork for the other operator? Oh, and one person went to St. B's, by the way. I got that. Thank you.

0: 7. Can you put me out 121 Highland Street, apartment 4, Lima, on a follow up regarding the incident from earlier?
1: Appreciate it.
2: Update for the east side if they have a car. He's walking on Consigliano Ave towards Oxford Street towards the Miss Worcester Diner.
1: I got that.
2: And just so you know, I don't know if we told you, but he did admit to taking some quantity of pills already.

0: I'm a 15. I got that mail down here on Salford Street in between Betty's. He's running now towards Miss Whistler Diner. All right, Duncan said, you have to jump on it.
1: Can some cars stop to that area, please, by Miss Worcester Diner? Wrong
0: way. He's approaching the intersection of Lafayette.
1: It's going to be by the intersection of Lafayette. You're looking for a 5'9 camo cargo pants.

0: All right, again, here. At the intersection of Lafayette and Quincy. Right across from Fish Auto Parts.
1: Lafayette and Quincy.
2: Which hospital guard are you on the way to? We've got a couple of UMass right now. Things have changed a few times.
3: Memorial CCU 241.
2: Okay, I have that.
1: 13.
2: What?
4: I'm scanning. I think that they have them on the east side. We're going to start heading over.
2: I have that.

0: Go ahead.
1: Tony, check on the welfare of 14 West Boylston Street. Your resident Paul is calling. She's in front of the Shaw's right now. She borrowed someone's phone. She's lost. She lives in Pittsburgh. She's looking for some sort of assistance. Can give her a hand. She's a Hispanic female, brown hair, white t-shirt.
0: All right, I'll look back to her.
1: Thank you.
2: Who's call from the west side of the...
3: Police Route 13, we're heading over to you now. What was the location, Lafayette?
4: Getting Quincy.
3: We'll be there in two. Can you please start an EA that direction, please?
4: Receive. Two, standby.
5: You can clear this out. Mail is GOA. We'll be going back.
4: Received.
0: Clear this out. 97 North. Could you please relate this incident to the incident from earlier? And also, I'm making my way towards 14 West Boston.
1: All right, great. Thank you.
4: Oscar 13, EMS was notified for Lafayette and Quincy. We have that. Thank you. You're welcome.

0: back.
1: Good.
0: Can you create some numbers you can use? Woodland, Hawthorne. 6, off a trial, you might 4-4. If you don't mind adding, you need to do 10, 12, and 14, and then you clear out the variable. Thank you.
1: You see.
2: Right by the restaurant, we have Kelsey, the manager of the Mercantile Bar, calling. The black male, wearing a black shirt and joggers, black hat, and sneakers, he's standing in the doorway to the restaurant. He's talking to himself. They just want to move along because he's blocking the entrance to the restaurant from customers.
0: Yeah.
2: Thank you. 3?
1: Well, I'll go back. Okay.
2: 3-2. 3, disregard.
3: Hey, can you show me how to Lake Monaco?
2: 3-6.
0: Eight,
2: Greg.
3: For the Arlington Chico, we'll be the primary and decal charges. He still is paying to our guard.
2: Receive. Eight, which guard are you going to?
3: Lake Ave, over leaving officer, returning.
2: Thank you.
4: November 14, can you win? QN November 32 is called also. I'm going to be off that. They're going to be off that. I'm going to clear up.
2: Receive.
1: We're doing a report. Code 5. Is 20 all set on that truck? Hey, he's on the way with 17.
0: We'll be reporting, clear out.
2: Received. 9, got one more for you. It's a runaway juvenile report. 25 Upland Gardens Drive, apartment 5. Mike wants to report his 15-year-old daughter, Juliet, a runaway. Thank you. Oscar 7.
0: What?
2: 728 Vale Street for a motor vehicle accident. It's going to be a Honda versus a Toyota RAV4. They just need help exchanging.
0: I got it.
2: Thank you.

0: 当に。
1: はい。
0: Spoke to an employee here, I guess. The female used his phone, and her parents came to pick her up shortly after. So he was busy.

0: Oscar 2. Getting report of a fight in 49 Pleasant Valley Drive. It's going to be outside to the right of the building at number 49. Residents reporting 3 to 4 people are physically fighting, no weapons.
1: Okay.
0: Available car to assist Route 2, 49 Pleasant Valley Drive, 3 to 4 people physically fighting.
2: Fine, we're going to head up there. He's not blocking the door, he's just standing in the middle smoking a cigarette. I'm clear that's not.
0: Receive.

0: Great.
1: Please go ahead and tell me what time is this call coming?
0: 2021.
1: Thank you very much.
0: You're welcome.
2: Where is the sign?
0: Outside, right side of the building.

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Good. We're following EA to the lake for section. Received.

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0: We're following EA to the lake for a section.
1: Recent.
2: CF 4 has that nice word.

0: two. There was just one call in this, correct?
1: Affirmative, just the one.
0: Okay, we drove around the entire building. We're not seeing anything. The party seems to be GOA. Can you clear it out?
1: AC, two, I just got a call for 52 Country Club. Dom with security. They need a female named Teresa removed. She's not supposed to be on the property. This might be the female that assaulted the security guard earlier tonight.
0: I have the agent show me on arrival.
1: Receive.
2: We're still willing.
1: Receive, thank you.

0: So, can I give you two master registered dad and the cat, honestly?
1: Okay.
0: 7. 6, Alpha, Lima, Delta, 94. It's going to be a red Honda Accord.
1: You see?
0: And the other one is going to be Master Reg 6, Hotel, Alpha, Echo, 58.
1: You see?

0: Two.
1: Two good.
0: That female left and verbally trespassed. Can you just put a name? Do you need a comment? It's going to be Teresa Clark. 4-5-89. We'll be out cold sex.
1: Receive. Oscar 5.
2: Well, I got that call. I got the comments. Can you please start EA?
1: Receive.
0: Two of them is birthday. Wait with them.
1: Thank you, too.

0: 5 EMS is about that way to Mercantile.
1: Thank you. One, I'm going to head down there as well.
0: Received.

0: Tell me that again.
1: Yes, you have your guard at 2130, correct?
0: My understanding is that also got given to the east side.
1: Alright. Thank you.
2: 04, half of Route 8 should be taking his guard. He'll advise you once they arrive.
1: Okay.

0: Sí.
1: What?
0: She's in the hospital section. Can you advise me which one is my guard?
1: I missed the last part about the guard. We'll go with that.
0: I just need to know where I'm going, please. I don't have the wrong.

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1: Receive.
0: She will be heading to Lake Ave North, room 22.
1: I have that. Thank you, sir.
2: Just be advised, I believe that North 22 may have changed to 7 ICU.
1: We have it. Thank you.

0: 13. 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I'm heading to my guard at Wildwood.
1: Are you there?

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0: I'm going to be heading over to 14B Joseph Street and attempt to locate this juvenile. I should be able to.
1: Received.

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0: Received.

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0: 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Is Debbie calling? She states someone is jumping up and down in front of her apartment door, apartment 14.
1: Okay.
0: Yes, I mean, she calls us in regularly. There usually isn't anybody jumping up and down by her apartment door, but...
1: Yeah, I'm familiar.
0: This is Oscar 8. Thank you.

0: Owen.
1: Chris.
0: Katrina, I'm a friend of Owen.
1: Downtown one, can you go again with that? Your radio just echoed.
0: You created an error for the check of the common. It's all quiet.
1: You see?
0: We'll be clear and you can file it.
1: You see?
2: Nine.
1: Good.
2: The juvenile is here. Can we just call father and let him know, please?
1: Received.
3: Jackie, I'll tell you one more.
2: That should be good for now.
3: No one's answering the door, and they're refusing to talk to me. I'll make my way towards the open door to get back in the top of my ears.
1: Received.

0: 然后在我的
1: Seven number for removal 320 from the Union Station. 就开了。

0: No.
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0: if we didn't already get in contact with the father, can we just double check and make sure he is going to come over here and get his daughter back?
1: Yeah, I just try. Sorry, Simon. I'm calling him right now.
0: Okay, thanks.

0: 9.
1: Good.
0: Right now, he drives a white Ford pickup. He's just requesting we stand by until he gets there because he's afraid that they'll give him a hard time. 15 minute ETA.
1: Thank you.

0: 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My second car is in the hospital.
1: Six, we'll both be code 5 in the hospital. We'll head over there.
0: Freezing.

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1: Go ahead.
0: Who's the area code?
1: Belfino.
0: I have it. 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
1: Next, we can clear in a second. 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
0: In Balin Drive at the Fraioli residence, just a living room window.
1: All right, we'll head over there in a minute.

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1: carry. 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
1: Yes.
0: Yeah. 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
1: Got it. 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
1: Well, that mail is ready, decayed, and transported to the bay. 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
0: Great.

0: 1. Clark me under 34 Steel Road, you're going to speak to Deborah, looking to report that someone stole her shoes and she found them trying to sell them online.
1: Alright, I got it.

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Great.

0: State Police Operations to Worcester for a radio check.
1: Thursday, have a good night.
0: Receive, man, you as well.

0: Thanks. Yeah, I have to start you out of sector to 2 Natural History Drive for a check. We have a female on the line named Julia, says that she is 53 and wants to harm herself. There is a language barrier, so it's difficult to get more info.
1: All right, we got it. Can you just give us any details when we come in, please?
0: Will do. I'm going to do an address as you know.
2: Five. We'll be clearing that in a little while, then.
0: Crazy. 6, you can just see her.
3: 6, got it.
0: Five, just so you know, there's no number 2 on the map, but she's having a number 3, and she's currently blasting Spanish music into the wall.
1: Got it. Thank you.

0: One.
1: Good.
0: All right, we're going to come back before, so can you just go with those comments one more time?
1: Yes. 3 Forestville Road, the drive, 2 Natural History Drive, but she's laughing at number 3. We have a Julia on the line saying she wants to harm herself. There is a language barrier, and she's currently blasting music into the phone. Call Digger's trying to get her to head outside. And we did find a Julia Kona, 5173, the Quincy Street address from 2023.
0: All right, we got it. We're heading that way.
1: Great.

0: 5. I have EMF staging, just as precaution.
1: Thank you.
0: Go ahead.
1: You calling?
2: I'm at Lake Ave, South 8 with a guard. He's going to get x-rays done.
0: Crazy.

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1: Oh, she hung up. I can try and get her back.
0: If you could, please.

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0: 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I think that the mapping is all messed up. I don't know if you're in front of a... It looks like a split level with brick on the left side of the house. It's directly across from the intersection for Natural History and Lake Avmore. They could possibly... Crazy. They could even be like 37 or 39 Natural History Road. Just trying to figure it out.
1: Alright, we got it. Thank you.

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1: North Lake Ave. It's like a fork in the road.
0: Here we go.

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1: Alright, that's what we thought. We're heading down that way now.
0: 3, so 3 Natural History Road.

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0: Five, you get that?
1: Affirmative, I just let you guys know.
0: This is number three, by the way.

0: 7, I'll be in 57, Golf 251, good morning.
1: You head to the lobby, there's a female named Georgina looking to speak to you in regards to a past domestic.
0: 7, I have that, and then after this, you can just show me how to tell my guard.
1: Okay, thank you. Which one are you going to?
0: I know it's on the lake, but not too sure right now.
1: Crazy.

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0: It's in 60 Foster, it's showing four rounds, and it's directly over the hook.
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0: Or just so you know, on the playback, it sounds like there's a dirt bike or a motorcycle speeding down.
1: Before I have that, I can head over to Foster Street then.
0: Great.
1: Hello.
2: Hello.
1: I just dropped off my YPM Memorial, headed up to Wildwood.

0: Well, I'm just checking. You do have EA coming?
1: I do. They were sending someone right over.
0: Thank you.
1: You're welcome.
0: Boy. We spoke with someone at the hub. He said there was a guy on their bike just driving by.
1: Crazy. That's what it sounded like.
2: Here to where I have it.
0: We'll be code 5.
1: Crazy.
0: Oh.
2: By any chance, do we know if the male party involved in this incident who served the restraining order?
1: Yeah, mate. I'll have to look it up.

0: 7. The only one I'm seeing expired on the 6th.
1: Alright, I have a thing.

0: 7.
1: Right.
0: Apologies. It does say that he was served, correct?
1: Let me just double check for you.

0: probably in 55 Golf Trooper Pokemon. He's shutting in 20 guard.
1: Great, good morning. Are you going to North 4 or South 9?
0: North.
1: Great.

0: 9, can you head over to 190 Milbury Street for missing person? Speak to Atherin. She's looking to report her husband, Armand Chowdhury, 10-10-92, missing. His work is closed and he's not answering the phone, and she's currently locked out of the house because he has the only key.
1: I got her. Did you say 196 Milbury?
0: 190, 190.
1: I got it.

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1: Go ahead.
0: We're on Shrewsbury Street. Do you have any calls? We're not seeing anything out here.
1: No, no calls. And it sounded like a dirt bike on the playback.
0: Yeah, we heard that as well. There's a lot of people in the area. Nobody's flagging us down. We're not seeing anything. You can get permission to clear this out.
1: 3302. Sierra 2 on. Official on the east side.
0: Good.
1: Sir, Echo 25 is just looking for permission to close at the Shrewsbury Street Shop Spotter as well. They weren't flagged down by anyone.
0: Yes, all set. K97, can you just add me to that Shrewsbury Street Shots, Father?
1: 3-2.

0: 20 right in, car 14, like a 222, good morning.
1: Receive 20. Good morning. Guys, I drove with a disturbance call on Elm Street. Michael says out front of this address is a male and female arguing. Sounds like they're outside, no line disconnected.
0: Where is it?
1: 14, guys, send you will.
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1: Thanks.

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0: She's going up to Lake Avenue to 12. I'll be doing her fucking cleared out. Have a good night.
1: Thank you, you too. Do you want me to clear out Forestdale, or do you want me to have Last Half take care of it?
2: Side, but then outside.
3: Receive. Can you see if you can get him back in the line? There's nobody out here.
2: Yes, ma'am.

0: 4.
1: Go ahead.
0: I'll have you at the 3-4 Steel Road for that larceny under. You're going to speak to Deborah. Someone stole their shoes and then posted them for sale on eBay.
1: We have it. Exactly where?
2: Yeah, then we'll walk through the floors and see if we can hear that.
1: Alright, you can clear this out. They just had a few questions and they were answered. Also, by any chance, do you know who's on car 57?
0: On the east side of car 57.
3: Anybody in this van have car 57? Anybody in this van have car 57?
1: Delta 228. I have it. I'm coming in right now.
3: Where is it? I don't know.
0: Sorry, actually, Delta 228 is on his way in with it now.
1: I have it.

0: Inzwischen.
1: Right.
0: They're just making you aware of a domestic coming at 10 Mott Street with a female out of control, throwing food from the fridge around. I have no one available at the moment.
1: What other comments on it?
0: We had a male call in saying that his mother's out of control, throwing food from the fridge around and yelling. The call takers are here in the background.
1: I got it.

0: What do you have?
1: Golden Gate.
2: 10 Moss Street, apartment 1. It's quoted as domestic. Eric says that his mother is acting out of control and throwing food from the fridge. He called in to hear her yelling in the background. It's in room 7.
1: We could not hear a little bit.
3: Thank you, Prince.

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1: Good.
0: At 3 Boardman Street, you have an anonymous call reporting the right of this address. Two dogs have been chained up outside for hours and been barking. Just wants them checked on, doesn't want to speak with anybody. Pointing, I'm just pointing that direction.
1: How about

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1: Go ahead.
0: Spoke with the caller, we're doing a report, taking out charges, and we're heading over to Mott Street.
1: I will get you a second car as soon as I have one.
0: We're doubled.
1: Freezing.

0: Okay, just show us that CT scan, please.
1: Go ahead.
2: Just an update, Eric called back stating that his mother's starting to become aggressive and her boyfriend, unknown name, is supposedly on the way and said that he was going to assault the caller. I have no further information on him.
1: Got it, we're pulling up now.
2: Great.

0: Five.
1: Can I get a wagon for discharge, please?
0: Please, is this a wagon on? Zero, two.
1: Zero, five. Do you have a guy coming back?
2: I don't believe I've been told one. I'm checking with the west side. Yeah, on the west side, sir. I'm sorry, the east side.
1: I have that.

0: I'm sorry, the east side.
1: Hi there, we know which one it was.

0: Lake Ave North 4 is coming back. And that'll be the detail. It's that goes abreast from Natural History Road.
1: You said from Alphabet Street?
0: No, from Natural History.
1: Okay, I gotcha.
2: Okay, so this is not a missing person. Her husband does not want to speak to her. I talked to him over the phone. He's fine. He's staying with a cousin right now. She's going to be figuring out another place to stay for the night. You can clear it out.
3: Is it

0: Can you head to 100 Front Street for a parking lot site?
1: Five, I'll be in 52, Charlie's 17, I'll head over there.
0: Crazy, it's gonna be closer to the common. Caller's reporting that two people jumped in front of his car and now they're bleeding. Do I have a car to assist?
2: Echo 25, he's coming from Lost Street.
0: Crazy.
3: One will be in car, you one, Fox 191, good morning, how's that way?
0: Very easy, good morning.

0: an update for Front Street. The caller is talking to the victim named Tina Lund. She and her husband got beat up by four males, and the husband got his face smashed on the ground.
1: Want to get in the future?

0: no description on these four males, just that they're in the area.
1: I'm pulling.
0: Breezy.
2: Oh, no.
0: Breezy.

0: Volkswagen. You have a pickup on the west side, hospital good?
1: Negative, I believe it's east side picking up at the lake.
2: Received one two black males, one Hispanic male, and one Hispanic female. Any DOT or did they kind of scatter?
0: Towards Main Street.
2: Crazy, towards Main Street.
0: Wagon, on arrival at the lake.
2: Crazy, Oscar 2.
3: Coming out.

0: You're five.
1: Go ahead. Hi, we've made some changes, especially with Wildwood God, when you rate your coffee.
2: Go ahead with it.
1: Hi, first one will remain the same. 0130 to 0330 Foley. 0330 to 0530 Molstad. 0530 relief is going to be Carrill.
3: Black male with both a wearing all black.
1: Full change, Lake Gav, 7 ICU guy. We're going to do Shavano at 0330 and 0530. Hey, Rasta, do you mind just notifying those east side cars of the changes?
2: Will do.
1: Thank you.
3: Yes, Black Hat. She's good.

0: Office one.
1: Good.
0: Make sure you copy that Wildwood guard, Interior 530.
1: I did that, thank you.
0: Oh.
2: Charlie calling.
0: Negative.

0: course.
1: Happy to speak to this female at 189 Grand Street. The Ellen Russell. She's called a few times. Several different complaints. Last one is, he wants to report his ex's new girlfriend has been calling her. She does sound extremely intoxicated.
0: I have it.
1: I'm 14, can you go with him, please?
0: 14, I got it.
1: Thank you.

0: 125. 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
1: I'll go by in a second, yeah. In a minute.
0: Okay, no rush.

0: Four.
1: What?
0: Listen, update. We're standing by for one of the parties involved to remove some clothing to stay somewhere else for the night.
2: I got that person.

0: before.
1: What?
0: We spoke with them, one of the parties are leaving for the night. I'll do a report, go back.
1: Crazy.

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1: Go ahead.
0: Start you to 32 Duck Spring Road at Open Sky for a disorderly. They called in stating that two residents are physically fighting. They stopped, but they're still yelling.
1: We have it.

0: You too. I'll be call 5. I had a Duxbury. Back off 9.
1: 9, you can back off.
0: Barry, everything.

0: Good.
1: That mail is going to the V, and I'm going to be doing a report. You can clear it off. Go fine.
0: Thank you.

0: for?
1: Good.
0: I know he saw it came back, right? I don't know if he goes to the hospital.
1: Correct. But it looks like you're on the Wildwood Asgard at 1:30 now.
0: Okay.
1: And 5, you have the Wildwood Guard at 5:30.
2: What the heck?
1: Charlie 260.

0: 错。
1: 没有错。
0: I spoke to the caller. She's advised of her options. She's not very happy. She is very deep-head. You can clear it out before five.
1: Crazy.
2: Oh, great. Pete, can you head to 10 Mott Street to assist 9 with that preserve the peace? Timeless.
1: Already checked on. She was speaking to her, and yeah, she said she was having hallucinations. Now she's not answering. It's a woman, sober host.
3: Abbott.
1: Continue with them.
0: Sure, Abbott.
1: Thank you.
3: Wait, do you can also show me that over there?
1: Reason.

0: Thank you.
1: Good.
0: Do we have an apartment number for Shannon? There's nothing in the mailboxes here, so if you can give a caller a call back and find out where she might live.
1: Greasy Simmons.
0: No, we'll be profiled.

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1: 13.
0: Between the cars, he's not exactly sure what room it is. All he knows is it's the second floor.
1: Oh,

0: 130 Lead Street for the commercial alarm. It's going to be Head Start Greendale for an entry exit alarm.
1: Hi, Daddy. Can you show me up?
0: Dude, who's
2: this? Who are
0: you? Where is he?

0: 2, did you copy 1? He said, okay, all set.
1: So I have a 3 toes on that one already.
0: Where is it?

0: 13 wounds in Maria.
1: Sorry, can you show again with that?
0: Well, I'm with EA right now talking to Shannon.
1: Appreciate 14, I have that.
2: Everything appears all locked and secure up here. You can code it false. Be code 5 headed up to Wildwood.
3: Perfect.

0: you.
1: I have an out-of-progress assault that happened at Hurricane Betty's. The caller's now at 1282 Pleasant Street, Route 14 area. So she was assaulted by a few people, but she doesn't know exactly who they are. You still want me to send Eastside or give it to us?

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1: If you ask your name.
0: Alright.
1: You take care of that. If Parker's assault that happened at Hurricane Betty's, callers know at 1282 Pleasant Street. Sky said she was assaulted by a few people at Hurricane Betty's earlier. No injuries.
0: Oh, yeah, it's 1282 Pleasant.
1: Yeah, in front of Atlas Pizza.

0: Oscar 6.
1: Go ahead.
0: 21 Haywood Street, apartment 5F. We have a female calling in, having some sort of mental health crisis. She's crying hysterically, just wants to go to the hospital for an eval. EMS is going to stage for police. Eight, this is.
2: Eight,
0: there is a

0: No, I don't either.
1: Where is he?
2: 6, you can show us out. What apartment did you say she was in?
1: 5F, 5 Foxtrot.
3: Thank you.
1: You're welcome.

0: 9, do you have EA satisfied?
1: Chris, you just want to confirm you are outside of Atlas Pizza, right?
0: Correct.
1: Chris,

0: Nine.
1: Okay.
0: Just an update. It does not sound like this happened at Hurricane Betty. It sounds like this happened right down the road. Still trying to get an address.
1: I'll see if the West Side can start a car your way, if it's going to be theirs.
2: Yeah, dispatch, if that wasn't Hurricane Betty's incident with video recovery and all that other stuff, just send the West Side, please.
1: Receive.

0: 7 Kufa.
1: Six, you can send them in.
2: Where is he?
0: Seven, Kova.
2: Where is he?

0: 14, can I start you over to 1282 Pleasant Street? We already have 9 on the east side over there. It came in as an assault. Originally reported at 350 Southbridge at Hurricane Betty's. For a caller that reported she was assaulted by a few people at Hurricane Betty's. She's actually going to be over at 1282 Pleasant Street. Report, what's this?
1: Where are we at?
0: Oh, for a minute, 1282 Pleasant.
2: I have that. Hello. I'm relieved. I'm on my way to Memorial. I'll pick up my LRT.
0: Appreciate that.

0: None.
1: Yeah.
0: Sounds like it happened at some address on Muller Street. Still trying to figure that out.
1: Where is he? 14's in route. He should be pulling up soon.
0: 6. You can cancel the EA. This is just going to be a misunderstanding. The mother called for the daughter because she was crying. She's just emotional.
1: Where is he?
2: Safety, go fast.

0: Yes.
1: Ready for the search.
0: Where is he? Wagon, wagon.

0: ready for discharge at Lake F.
1: Dispatch, when are you going to come back?
0: The car that Oscar 10's on right now. The arrest from 117 Highland Street.
1: Okay.

0: 6.
1: 10.
0: Alright, she's just grieving a family member. She's advised of her options. The mother was also advised. You can clear it up. Equal 5.
1: Where is it?

14. Go to 14. I'm on route to Pleasant. Did Eastside get a better update of where this all occurred?

0: 14.
1: Go ahead.
0: 14, they're still trying to figure it out, it sounds like.
1: Have it.
2: We're right in the parking lot of that, it was pizza.
0: No, I know that. For where the assault occurred, they're asking.
2: Negative. They said it was like 10 houses away. They said they can, it's like a 2-minute walk. So once we have more cars down there, then we can try to find it.
0: Receive. You want West Side to start 2 cars, too, since it's a West Side issue, so you can come back to the East Side.
2: Yeah, sure, that'd be good.
0: Right, thanks.

0: working.
1: Go ahead.
0: Something from the east side. Sounds like the female caller is saying it happened about 10 houses down from 1282 Pleasant Street.
1: I have that. I'm still en route.
0: Appreciate that. 13, can I just point to that weasel?
1: 13, I have it.
2: We're just grabbing our bags and grab the station. We're going to head up that way as well.
0: Appreciate that.

0: ਕਰ ਦੇ
1: Or is he? What do you have for injuries?
0: Fox, you just want to get checked out.
1: Where is he?

0: Good.
1: Just so you guys have it, this is not a Southwest call. Well, we're going to take care of it.
0: Appreciate that.

0: 10 code 5.
1: Where is this?
0: Show me where it's in Salford.
1: That's actually a west side call. Then you're all set.
0: Receive.

0: Are any cars on Tacoma Street able to break away for the disturbance at Harley Drive?
1: Bob, I can break away. What do you have?
0: 45 Harley Drive. It's going to be the first floor hallway. We got a couple calls on it. An anonymous resident says there's a disturbance down there. You can hear a male and female screaming at each other. No descriptions. They didn't want to look out into the hall. And then we got another call saying that either by apartment 1 or 2, there's a male and female fighting with another male. And there's another party sitting outside in Mass Ridge 5, Tango, Mike 76, and a black hatchback wearing a black hoodie with print on the back just sitting in the car. Nothing physical that we're aware of, but a few calls about the argument.
1: Bob, in the way.
0: Alright, Steve. 6, can I start you out a second for that?
2: Wait, do back up 6.
3: Well, head over, sir.
0: Alright, Steve. 6, Mr. Gregg.

0: Dispatch, you get someone else to go with him?
1: Affirmative, 4 is going with 5.
0: Alright, thank you.
1: You're welcome.

0: fun.
1: Where is it?
2: Four.
1: Good.
2: You had MassRage 5 Tango Mike Mike 76 5 TMM 76 to come.
1: Where is it?
0: Working.
1: Good.
0: That female became extremely uncooperative towards police. Said she wanted nothing to do with us, had nothing to report. Female's gonna be transported to UMass Lake F. It'll be code 5.
1: Receive that.
3: Alright, that female is very DK, ended up not wanting to report anything. She's headed up to UMass. You can clear it out, go 5.
1: Alright, Sita, have a... The ear guard was also canceled as well.
3: I get that, thank you.
1: 8, same traffic.
0: Go on.
4: 11, can I switch over to 189 Grand Street, stay out of progress, domestic. Human Ellen Russell reports that her ex, David Boldick, and his girlfriend had beat her up earlier, currently not on scene. We were here earlier, she was just requesting another officer to see her there.
0: Crazy.
3: Sergeant, I'll head over with Bubba.
1: Appreciate that, Sergeant.

0: 있어요.
1: 예.
0: Hi, everyone's been cleared from medical. Can you just change the address to 4 New Vista Lane, please, and report me on file.
1: Where is it?

0: too.
1: Right.
0: I have a larceny under for you at 446 Lincoln Street for the Gulf. Employee called in to say one white male. No white female came into the store, stole a bunch of items, and then just left on foot. Dark clothing, they did not get a direction of travel.
1: Hello.
0: Seven's business.
1: I have it.
0: Where is he?

0: too.
1: Right.
0: Just be advised, there's also a commercial alarm for 585 Lincoln Street. I know they're a little ways away, but it's for the Everon. No responder.

0: 11.
1: Go ahead.
0: You call the caller back and never step out.
1: Semi.

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0: Receiving, cleared out, 4-5.
1: Receiving.

0: 4, all parties are separated, clearing out, go 5.
1: Received, you're heading to 2, call now.
0: Four, go ahead.
1: Just want to confirm, you're heading to 2's call at 446 Lincoln Street with him now, correct?
0: Yes, we are.
1: 7, you can disregard.
2: 7, I have it.

0: to.
1: Yeah.
0: Right, can you tag vandalism to this call, please? Suspect took off on a possible 2020 Honda Sonata. I'll be doing a report for 400 GTV. Go fast.
1: Arrest

0: pause with you. Now I hang up, 76 Boylston Street, mouth within 2.5 meters of here, open line with a female screaming, and then a male saying someone tried to grab the phone, sounds like someone needs to be removed, but the call disconnected, no answer on callback, and number's not massacred.
1: Hello.
0: Hi, who is this?
2: Hello.
0: Racist.

0: too.
1: Alright.
0: Looks like there's a fairly amount of calls between apartment 3 and 5. Looks like they call on each other, but unable to confirm. None of the phone numbers match any of the calls.

0: Can you check if you will call back? Open the front door, please.
1: No.
0: It's okay, we're able to get in.
1: Where is he?
0: Where is he?
1: Where is he?

0: too. Alright, we were able to get in touch. We spoke to a resident apartment. The entire apartment's all quiet. I'm glad off for now. Let's call back.
1: Alright,

0: for. Just while I have you guys clear, I just want to make sure you guys know you have a guard at 3:30, correct?
1: Yeah, we have.
0: Where is it?

0: Oscar 13. Speed 53 Beaver Street, apartment number 3 for the loud music. We have a resident reporting loud music here. Oscar 11. Hello, can I just get to your assist 13 at 53 Beaver Street?
1: Roger.

0: Oscar 16.
1: Okay.
0: 16, can I get you over to 526 Main Street for the commercial alarm? This can be the Alma Brazilian Steakhouse. They're receiving a front motion, a front door. No responder.
1: I have it.
0: 17.
2: 17, I have it.

0: 16, where was your line coming from?
1: He was receiving a front motion and a front door motion.
0: Alright, everything locked and secure here. Code or false?
1: Receive that.
2: Go 13.
1: Alright,
2: the music is turned off. Code 5.
1: Receive that.

0: 14.
1: 514.
0: I was flagged down by a male over St. D's by the emergency entrance. He says he needs an ambulance.
1: By the emergency entrance?
0: Affirmative.
2: Can I speak?
1: Receive that. Are you going to be all set?
0: Almost that. He's saying the complaint is that his knees are bleeding and he needs assistance.
1: Receive that at 14, I'll start EA now.
0: I also believe it will be a mental health eval as well.
1: Receive that.

0: Fortune.
1: Go ahead.
0: Yeah, it was notified.
1: All right, I'm about to change you.

0: 14. That metal's gonna be transported to UMass Lake from Exalt Evo. You can show me on my truck.
1: Respect.

0: I'll see you too.
1: So,
0: 72 Boylston Street, apartment 1 for the domestic. We have a caller on 9-1 that states a male named Brady is currently hitting a female named Alyssa in the face.
1: Have a
0: 4 to assist.
1: Let's
0: see, we're trying to get some more information. There's a lot of screaming going on in the background. We did confirm no weapons.
1: Fine, I'll head over to
0: where is it?

0: Yes, for Boylston Street. They said the male's name is going to be Brady Martiz. He's 19 years old. Just try to run him in MasterCard. Nothing's popping up.
1: Do I have that? Thank you.

Minister Boylston, they did say they don't think EMS is needed, but did state that glass was thrown by somebody but didn't see who it was.

0: news for Boylston. The female involved is going to be Legisha Prado, 21 years old. Looks like she has some Section 12 history.
1: Appreciate it.

0: here too.
1: What?
0: Is your fire taking care of that lift assist?
1: I don't have a lift assist on the east side.

0: There it is. I apologize. It was already closed on the police side, so if I were to take care of it.
1: All right. Excellent. Thank you.
0: You're welcome.

0: Okay, sorry. Suspicious person, 22 Mendon Street. We have Carlos calling. He just found two males attempting to break into his car. One wearing a white sweatshirt, the other in the... Sorry, wearing all black. They ran off once he walked outside. He's looking for work, but he wants the area checked.
1: Got it.
0: Oscar 10.

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1: Correct.
2: Got it.

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2: Seven, press out.
1: Freeze.

0: Hello.
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1: My number is 94976. 94976. GLA was 1 call.
0: How many ones did you order?
1: 412. 412.
0: What do you think?
1: You're welcome.

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0: Bridges.

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0: Why didn't I say that before talking about Marco Fox?
1: Hey, was this going to be you or 5RS? This is Pete, call to the wagon.
0: Oscar 2.
1: Got it, thank you.

0: ください。
1: Yeah, can you head to St. B's in the ER parking lot? Glenn has a truck on scene for medical. I guess there's a few people that got kicked out that are now giving them a hard time.
2: Ah, that's so good.

0: You're doing a Spanish interpreter. Caller is Sandra Ruiz. There's a male down in the parking lot outside. This could be her son, Michael Fabricius, who's 1393. He's got a beard. But she's not sure. So it looks like someone's talking to drinks or something. She sounds altered and rambling. It looks like they might have taken his wallet. So I'm not sure if he's actually out there or not. So check the parking lot, check on her.
1: Yeah. Appreciate it.

0: I received. I heard you if you want to assist. I'll have you back up.
1: Thank you, Mike. 11 wouldn't go back up, 13.
0: Alright, I got it. 13, you disregard. 11's going to go.
1: Yeah, thank you.

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0: 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We have a passerby reporting a black vehicle on the side of the road. The airbags are deployed, but there's no one inside the car.
1: I got it.
0: Eight.

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2: Just an update. We have a witness to the accident staying on scene, saying that they saw a black male run on foot from Rand Whitney after crashing the car.
1: Okay, I got it. Did they say how long ago?
2: Just now.
1: Perfect.

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1: Good.
0: It's going to be, Aircraft Reg 4 Hotel Sierra Foxtrot 3-2-4 HSL 3-2. I'm going to need a tell for this one.
1: 3-2-1-Renzo.
0: Got it.

0: 60. Six. 649 Main Street, for disorderlies. Anonymous female call reporting a group of males gathered. Looks like they might be in altercation, too far away to give any type of description.
1: 649 Main, I got it.
0: AC 17.
2: 17, yeah.
0: Please, being over on the call. We're on. Oscar 18. Crazy. The commercial alarm is already high. No other specific information.
1: Yep, came in around the same time yesterday.
0: Received. 19.

0: Hi. I'm here. Could you please double check to see if around what time yesterday came in?
1: Great.

0: 5-10.
1: Pretty close on the dot.
0: Exactly. He said that this is going to be the same caller that the Southwest guys were getting calls on. What were they getting called on? She called about seeing somebody possibly being forced to drink in the parking lot. Maybe his wallet had taken. Thought it could be her son, but she wasn't sure. The exact address, 657 Main 401 is where she called from.
1: 657-401 is where she called from.
0: Affirmative, that first call. This time she remained anonymous, but I checked the phone number.
1: Alright. And Southwest guys never went to talk to her, right?
0: No negative. They checked the area for the parties.
1: Alright. I'm over to the area. If I don't see anything, I'm going to go ahead and see if I can go talk to our friend.
2: Zone, so, I'm in the area, so I'm not seeing it.

0: 18.
1: Got it.
0: Not sure what's setting it off for the second in a row that it runs the exact time. But it's not fixed. He's not going to worry. HP lock and pick there. Photo false. 12-5.
1: I receive that. I have it. Thank you. 19 to get.

0: saben.
1: Maybe, Sandra.

0: Yeah, her name's Sandra Ruiz, son's name's Michael Iglesias, but he wasn't in the apartment that we're aware of.
1: Okay, so we're looking for Sandra Ruiz.
0: Affirmative.
2: You can put me all of them.
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0: 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We spoke with her. Probably won't be hearing from her again. Go fly.
1: Where is she?
2: 17, show me the stars.

0: 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Commercial alarm one, Officer Manny Familiar Way at Blizzard Tech. They're getting a General Berg. No responder.
1: Hello.
0: One.
2: 4 hours.
0: Officer 7. Can you head to 110 Alston Ave to be with Len at possible 603?
1: Wow.
0: 6.
3: 6,
0: Sierra 2.
2: Sierra 2, I got it.
0: Great.

0: Seven. Could you also notify the grid one of their poles was hit? It's not down, there's just some damage to it. There's no number on it. It's going to be the one right at Arnold Road, though.
1: Crazy. Is it a wooden pole?
0: Correct.
1: Crazy.

0: Sí.
1: Cut.
0: I spoke to one of the employees. They said there's no active alarm right now. Check several doors. All locked. Secured. You caught us while I was going by.
1: Great.
2: 6. It's going to be a confirmed 603.
1: 3-0-2.
3: Would that be 6?
1: Sorry, go again? That was muffled.
3: Did Emmy accept?
1: Oh, damn, I offered 6.
2: We don't know yet, Sarge. Still talking to EA right now.
3: Okay, I'm almost dead.

0: Thanks.
1: Do we have a phone number in-house for a chiropractic center at 342 Greenwood?
2: Okay.

0: can you go again with the name?
1: Abe's Chiropractic Center.
0: Stand by one second.
1: John, I'm in 185 Madison now.
0: Crazy. I have another unit that can head to Madison Street at the call. They're calling back saying that someone has a knife.
1: That's what I have.
0: Thank you. There's no description of this person.
1: Follow VW again, by 123.
0: Crazy.
1: VW, with Charlie 260, we'll hand over to Madison as well.
0: Crazy.
2: You'll be well. Crazy.
0: The unit is starting to Madison Street. The only description we have of the male with a possible knife is that he has blue eyes.

0: to you too.
1: Go ahead, sir.
0: Oscar 2, can you give me a call when you get a chance?
2: You got it, Sarge.

0: Oscar 9.
1: Call 9.
0: Yeah, I don't have anything in-house for AIDS chiropractic. There was one on James Street, but there's no phone number listed.
1: Okay. There's just pretty heavy damage to their front sign right here.
0: Crazy. I can see if there's any calls in the history from them.
1: We found the phone number on the front. If you want to try giving this one a call.
0: Sure, what is it?
1: 508-798-3000.
0: Do you want me to leave a message if possible?
1: Yes, please.

0: 9.
1: Message says he's out of the office until the 27th, but I left him a message to call back.
0: Okay, thank you.

0: None. DeRozos has a vehicle. I gave a crim out to that driver. And wanted to notify streets. There are some bricks that are still laying in, like, the sidewalk, but they're pretty heavy, so you move them. I'll have a report in code 5.
1: Right.

0: Hey, did you go to your guard?
1: Thanks, Logan.
0: I'm calling 8.
2: 8, go back up.
0: Did you head to your guard at Lake Ave?
2: I cleared out from the accident scene. I can head there now.
0: Actually, you can disregard. I apologize. It looks like that guard came back.
2: I have a PK.
3: Hey. Oscar Knight.
2: Thank you.
3: I answered Secret Morning.
1: Two.
0: Four.
1: Four.
0: Eight.
2: Eight.
1: Nine.
0: Ten. All available units are about in clear. Time is 6 o'clock for morning.
1: My guard. Right over there.
3: That 19's assist. 60, I'm actually right around the corner.
0: 60, what was that?
3: I'm right around the corner. You can back off 19.
0: Thanks, 19 disregard. Thank you.

0: 60. That male is, he's okay. He was just sleeping here in the mulch. He's up walking around. He's going to be on his way.
1: 05.
2: Well, yeah, I'm here with him.

0: 50.
1: Class.
0: Alright, his pushy number is for 6 Ruthven. It's gonna be seized at same now. He just made it around the corner and decided to send him some of 1, but he's been moved to 1.
1: So just run through a clear line.
0: I'm sorry?
1: Just run you through it and clear it out.
0: Yes, thank you.
1: Okay.

0: Control Control.
1: B5, please.
0: Good morning. Can you please head to 20 Coventry Road? We have a resident reporting a sick possum down at the end of the street. It can barely move. 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

0: 20 Coventry Road. 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It can barely move. Coventry Road.
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0: On 12/129th anniversary with Marshall Lam, it's going to be at Canterbury Street Magnet School, getting main FOIA motion, no responder.
1: I have it.

0: Yeah, I'm sure.
1: What?
0: 9 number.
1: 94990-94990.
0: Yeah, I received. There's nothing shown. I checked the area. I talked to the homeowner. He didn't call it in. He had no idea what I was there for. So I'm clearing out.
1: 360.

0: 12-foot alarm, isn't it?
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0: 11, I'll be in 38, India 221. Over that motor vehicle, trucking to back up.
1: Received 11, I have it. Good morning. Oscar 12.

0: 7 will be in car 54, Foxtrot 260, Foxtrot 163, Kilo 262. Can you please show us dropping off Foxtrot 160 to Kilo 262 to our guards, please?
1: Received.
2: I'll be in 55, good morning.
1: Received 2, good morning. 2, I'm going to dispatch you 2-1 Tobias Bowling away for a panic alarm that just came in. It's Sam's Club. They're receiving a front desk silent panic motion.
2: Alright.
1: Received Cotto Assist 2 on a panic alarm, 1 Tobias Bowling away.
0: No, I'm just getting myself all head that way.
1: Okay, thank you.
2: I'm in car 23, pop 160, good morning.
1: Received, good morning.

0: 6.
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2: Alright, you can clear out all Sinav. 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The family's going to be all set with me. And Kofa.
1: Receive. Have a good day.
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1: Via Car 20, Alpha 171, I'll be heading up to Wildwood.
0: Appreciate it, good morning.
1: Morning.

0: Done.
1: Zach?
0: This was accidental. You can quote it false and you can clear it out.

0: 7, I'll be now single, Foxtrot 163.
1: Alright, I drove down the street multiple times. I'm not seeing no vehicle blocking that driver. Any closer?
2: Mission. Staff reporting 2 Hispanic males standing outside by the door. I guess we had a call earlier today. I haven't looked it up yet that both these same males were fighting and one of them had a knife. They're asking if he can be moved along or if they can be moved along.
0: I got it.
2: Receipt 7.
0: 7, I have it.
2: Receipt.
3: Two, I'll just tag along. I'm still with 9.
2: Two, I have it.

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1: Hi.
0: Is 48 on a guard by chance?
1: Alma.
0: 17, it is on a guard. I'm on my way back right now. I have it.
1: As do I, thank you.

0: Nice.
1: Okay.
0: Do you have any calls for the traffic lights of Quincy at Lumber Team?
1: I do not.
0: All right, they're flashing yellow on Quincy and red every other way, just so you have it.
1: Okay, received.

0: 2.
1: Right.
0: 2, if you can head to 1717 Elliott Street, speak to Eric Page. He's having some kind of issue with his tenant there, and Ali Fernandez. He's not really specifying what the actual issue is, but they've been arguing all day.
1: No, I'm still with you. I'll have that way.
0: Receive.
2: Well, I'm looking at the comments. Is that really why he's requesting the police?
0: And plus, they've been having disagreements all day.
2: All right, I

0: 7.
1: 7.
0: 7, if you could take a hit and run 171 Cobra Ave, speak to Adij outside. To report that someone hit his Toyota Camry, no suspects.
1: Got it.
2: I'm clear of my guard. Have a good day.
0: You too.
2: Five left. Same traffic. Have a good day.
0: You see, thank you. You as well. Hello. We're checking the welfare, 36 Stoneman Road. We have Anthony calling, reporting a male yelling and beating up a female on the first floor. Caller was in the motor vehicle going to work. Couldn't give us any more info.
1: All right. Is there an address or something?
0: I'll check, Sam. Yeah.

0: quarterly strength and welfare for three apartment two, multiple times throughout August. Multiple medical calls on the third, apartment three, I should say. CIT, but it doesn't specify. Yeah, we're up there a bit.
1: All right, thanks.

0: Well, that's on point.
1: Oscar 2, he's stepping out.

0: too. Ongoing issue, everyone's advised their options. Landlord tenant dispute cleared up.
1: Received.
2: I spoke to everybody from apartment, all the different apartments. Everyone was sleeping. They're all set. Clear so.
1: Alright.
2: Well, I mean, I guess this is also an ongoing issue with their floor. That's how they meet.
3: He calls quite often.
2: Okay, not just about this, but.
1: Yeah. Alright, since you guys are clearing, 16? 199 Chandler Street with EMS at 5, Chandler Bellevue, 20 to 30 year old female, possible OD, male dropped her off, unknown breathing status. Affirmative fire as well, 11.
2: 11, I got that.
1: Great.

0: Oscar 2.
1: Okay.
0: 2, if I can reroute you at 9 to 640 Lincoln Street, Habitat for Humanity for a commercial alarm. The office entry door motion, no responders.
1: We have it.

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1: Go ahead.
0: If 11's going with 16, I'll go take care of that Falco on Grove. Can you give me a comment?
1: Sure. 573 Grove, you're going to speak with Johan. Says his business account was hacked into and the person was purchasing things via bank to report.
0: I have it on the
1: Where is he?

0: Gracias. Oscar 2. Alarm company just called back to cancel. They're all set.
1: Alright, we're pulling on it next, right?
0: Appreciate it.

0: 16.
1: Okay.
0: You can back off the EA.
1: Alright, I got it. Is 5 with you?
0: 5 is with me, yeah.
1: Okay.

0: Charlie 243.
1: Hi.
0: Can you raise a Northwest official for a road closure?
1: Zero 06 on.
0: 06, go ahead. Hey Sarge, it's Musa. Can I give you a call? This one's a little complicated.
2: Yep.
0: Seven, can I have a 9 number, please?
1: 94998.
0: Thank you.

0: 60.
1: Okay.
0: A female is sleeping on the sidewalk. You said so.
1: Crazy.
2: From West Mountain to Morgan, it's going to be closed. They're trenching across the road. If need be, we'll try to get somebody in here, but it's going to be a, it's going to be pretty tight in there.
1: Okay, received. Thank you.
2: Thank you.

0: Charlie 243.
1: Go ahead.
0: Okay, there's going to be a road closure and detour at Grove at Park Ave. Park Ave turning into Grove Street is going to be blocked off. They're going to detour down Sagamore Road. Grove Street northbound towards Gold Star is going to be unobstructed. It's all been approved by CR6, and if Fire and EA need to get through, we'll make it work.
2: Is that official on?
3: Yes.
2: Sevens will give permission to tow a vehicle on Clover and Ave. Legally attached plates, revoked registration.
3: All set, okay.
2: Seven, all set. What kind of car?
0: It's going to be a Ford Taurus. Has front end damage, the right tire's blown out. The plates on the car are 6 Mike Delta Lima 47. And then I don't go back.
2: Greasy.

0: Ладно.
1: Давай.
0: 13 Miami Street for a pedestrian accident. Callers reported a male approached her, said he was struck by a vehicle and that they took off. Possible broken leg or foot. Black shirt, gray shorts, and no make and model for the vehicle. She was leaving to go to work. I don't know if she's still on scene.
2: Sorry about it.
0: 360.
1: Yeah. 360.

0: One will be in 68, Tango 260, Kilo 241. Good morning.
1: Receive one, good morning.
0: One, can you put us out at a vehicle accident on 73 Central? I'll give you the max charge in 1 second.
1: Okay, have that any injuries?
2: Well, no injuries at this time. There is airbag deployment on one of the vehicles. I'll be towed when you're ready.
1: Okay, go help us out.
2: It's going to be a red Toyota Sienna van, Master Edge 5 Romeo, Sierra 726.
1: Received.
3: Three, I'm here on 10, Sierra 241, good morning.
1: Please see three, good morning.
3: Three, 2-1, you're all set, you'll need another car.
2: We should be able to, thank you.
0: There's no answer to the door.
1: Jeez, don't worry.

0: All right, so you guys are going to 13. I'm getting a call for 11 for disturbance regarding a Hispanic male shortless shorts in the driveway screaming, pounding on his head. Not sure if this is going to be Hostway and, you know, the same thing or not. So if you could just advise me after you arrive.
1: Yes.
0: Thanks.
2: 13, right in double, in 82, kilo 260. Calls 241. We can head that way.
0: Wonderful. I'll stick you on the 11 Wyman for the disturbance.
2: You got it.
0: Okay, I have that.
3: You can clear this up.
0: Yes. I'll cast invite for the following check on the welfare bolo. Going to be for William Brunel, 129 of 86. He's a white male, 5'11", about 200 pounds. Long curly hair, unknown clothing description. Possibly west direction, Lincoln Street towards the shelter, 25 Queen Street. It's located, stop check on the welfare.

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1: Absolutely.

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1: Receive 10, good morning. Alaska 9.
0: 9.
1: I've got dispatcher for the accident with injury coming in 187 Southwest Cutoff, Camry and a Kia. There's a child in the vehicle as well, one of the vehicles.
2: Hey, I'm going to the station now.
1: Okay, 8, I have that. 9, if you can continue to assist.
0: I got it.
2: Six,
1: go ahead.
3: Golf 262, Mike, 212. We're going to be in car 26. Good morning. We're going to head there. They can back us up. They don't need us.
1: Okay, received. Good morning.

0: 17 Bravo 226, good morning.
1: Ashif, good morning. I have one. I want you on the street. 2R is the suite number. Kirby Hope Dental Office, Frontal Motion. They have Isaiah Perez on scene who gave the wrong code.
0: I have it.
1: Received. I'll send you another one, someone in the sector called up.
2: 19 will be in 57, November 250. Good morning. Reading it that way.
1: Received. Good morning. Thank you.

0: 18 and 19. All right, you can both back off that one. It is called cancel. However,
1: go ahead.
0: All right, how about 540 Main Street? It's Innovative Physician Services, front door, motion 1, 2, and 4.
1: All right, we have it. I'm going to be pulling up in a second.
0: Gracie, 19.
2: 19, I have it.
0: Thank you.
2: Call the 73 Wong 40, good morning.
0: Good morning.

0: de arribar. Is that? Could you please put me on 20 Temple Street, all of them?
1: Received.
0: And good morning.
1: Good morning.

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1: It's going to be an unknown medical, not just no action over here. I'm going to be following up PA to see if he's a precaution.
2: Perfect.

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1: I'm code 5, what do you have?
0: 47 Austin Street for an accident, no injuries. Austin and Irving, I have a silver Alfa Romeo and a black Ford Fiesta.

0: Eating. Go ahead. Alright, they're working on the system in there, so it might go off a couple times, but the receptionist said they're all set. You can clear out. Go fast. Is 16 all set over in that accident? 16, you want another car? You're going to be all set.
1: So the Camry, it's got passenger side rear damage, it's higher set then.
2: Okay, received, it's going to be Belfitos.
0: Do you want another car for that accident, or are you going to be all set?
3: Me also.
0: Yep. Alright. You can have a coupon. 19,
4: go ahead.
0: 49 Park Ave for an accident, no injuries. It's going to be in the parking lot of by Chipotle for two cars. They need assistance exchanging the Corolla and a Camry.
4: 19, have it.
1: Give me the plate. I don't think I need to tell.
2: Okay, I have that.

0: Hey, you'll need a second tow for that vehicle. I have the plate again if you don't have it.
1: Yes, if you could give it to me again. Thank you.
0: Sure. The Kia Sportage, Mass Ridge 1, Victor Hotel, Foxtrot, 87. There's minor front end damage, but the car is not turning over, so they're requesting a tow.
1: They received. Both Cetos.
2: Portal down 5 and 3 out.

0: Vale.
1: Okay.
0: Oh, you don't get it already, so it's not going to work. You want to do something?

0: 11. One 46 Canterbury Street, landlord tenant dispute out of progress. He also gave all of her things in the apartment to movers. Doesn't know where it is.
1: I don't know.

0: I have a place for it when you're ready.
1: Okay.
0: First car is going to be a Ford Fiesta. New Hampshire Red Flag. Second vehicle is going to be an Alfa Romeo Stelvio, Mass Reg 4, Yankee, Alfa Yankee 6.5.
1: I got it. Are they going to need toast?

0: 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Go ahead.
1: Viper, Malicious Mischief, 57 Exchange Street. I'm going to speak to Tom McDonald. He wants to report that a group of teenagers sprayed graffiti on the elevators and inside the glass doors and the walls of the building over the weekend. Just looking for a report.
0: Bruce, you go ahead that way now.

0: Foxtrot 210.
1: Go ahead.
0: Good morning. I have a road closure with permission of Full Throttle 05 Meridian.
1: Okay, go ahead with it.
0: So that 237 Lake Ave North, there's a water main break in the middle of the road. You have to close down one lane. Cars traveling from the hospital will be able to continue on Lake Ave North towards Plantation Street. Incoming traffic will be detoured on Plantation, so ambulances will have to continue on Plantation Street to North Road. So if you can let Fire and EA know.
1: Received. Good morning.
0: So once again, the small passage from Plantation to Lake Ave North will be closed going inbound to UMass Hospital, but outgoing traffic will be able to continue on.
1: Received.
0: Thank you so much. Have a good day.
1: You as well.
2: Seven.
1: What?
2: I'll be doing a report for all this. Code 5.
1: Received.

0: Go ahead.
1: Boulevard has that vehicle. We'll be doing a report. Code 5.
0: 360.

0: fascinating.
1: Hi.
0: Checking the parking lot. I don't see those vehicles over there. Over here. Can you just give me a call back?
1: There's Houston.
2: Extract 210.
1: Go ahead.
2: Regarding that road closure when you're at... they just set it up a different way than I gave it to you. Cars coming from one gate can travel on Lake Ave North towards the hospital. Cars will be detoured up Dominion for leaving the hospital area toward Plantation Street. All signs are posted.
1: Received.
0: Okay.
1: Alright, one of the parties left, the other one's in front of Chipotle. He's gonna step out of his car and flag it down.
0: Yeah.

0: 6.
1: Go ahead.
0: 8 is all set with us. You can clear us out. Can you just show us heading back to the station and get our things, please?
1: Received.

0: Club.
1: Those two have both vehicles. We'll be clear with the report. If the other party calls back for their exchange form, just let them know I'm going to mail it out to them. They took off from the scene. I'm not sure where they went to. We're all there. Code 5.
0: Understand?

0: Free.
1: Nope.
0: Hey, confirmed time, progress 861 Grafton Street. It's Val Valine. You'll speak to the store manager, Maria. She's asking to make a report regarding a mail that comes in frequently at Travis Perry. I guess he came in and threatened an employee. They're looking to be advised on how to take a no-trespass order out against him.
2: Can I have the I number, please?
0: Zero, 09.
2: Thank you.

0: 11. Alright, I spoke to this female. She has five other options.
1: Okay.
0: So, can you just show me Ruth my guard, please?
1: Where is she? For 160 call at 16 South Cambridge Street. You guys meet the Angel. I guess this is a business here, Extreme Auto Body. He states he's having an ongoing issue with homeless people being on the property after hours, going into vehicles, using 94Cs. He's just looking how to be advised.
0: I have it.

0: Can you show me heading to 69 West Airport for a follow up?
1: You want numbers or just for you?
0: You could make a phone number.
1: Chris,

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1: 3, go ahead.
0: Go on. 1. 2-1-7, Lincoln to 3 for accident. No injury reported. Terry Lincoln to Crumbles. The Crumble versus a Crumbles.
1: What?
2: What I have it.
0: Thank you.

0: One. Can we drop in Tango 260 off at the hospital for his guard, and then I'll head to that accident?
1: G1.
0: Seven, I'm going to go pick up my memorial.
1: Chris, you 7.
2: Chris. Hey, Gene, I'm going to go pick up my OID.
3: I'm sorry.
2: Chris.

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1: Procedure.
0: Yeah, I should be also here for card.
1: Procedure.
2: 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That's 95016.

0: Rahat.
1: We'll be clear, we have all our stuff now. Can you create a set of numbers for 37 Vincent Circle? Just let me know when that's complete. I don't remember doing that. It's about some day call this morning.
0: Okay, I have that.

kan. Ten left. Sorry, it could be five, not ten. Five, go ahead. Report will be on file, will be code five. Received.

0: 6.
1: 6, go ahead.
0: Sorry, for the Vincent Circle one, can you tag that as a domestic, and then for the comments, you could put, there's a report on file, and there's going to be charges applied, please.
1: Do you want the item number?
0: No, I can get that later. I'm just, whenever you're done, I have to type a report on it.
1: Okay, I'm all set. I'll be closing it out now.
0: Thank you. I appreciate that.
1: You're welcome.

Five. Go ahead. Five, I have a call here for 50 Front Street. Actually, disregard for now. Let me give them a call back. Disregard. Thank you.

funny downtown units in the area. We got a call from a City Hall employee who will actually meet you there, 50 Front Street, if need be. His name is Evan, and he wanted to report that there was blood splattered on the sidewalk at this location. He was just concerned and wanted to talk to someone about it, or at least have someone check it out.

0: Do you know who has a Section 35 pay for?
1: Yeah, let's go back to the cover.
2: Downtown, sir.
1: Using her protection and if you use it.
0: I have, we'll be on the way to that. And I apologize for the Vincent Circle one. It's going to end up being a restraining order violation, and I have another I number for you to attach if you're ready for that. Sorry to draw this out. I haven't had my coffee yet this morning.
1: No, that's fine. That's no problem. Go ahead, Jim.
0: Attach it to 87197. It's going to be incident with the same event. Should be all I need.
1: Downtown, go ahead. Go ahead.
2: Yeah, well, why don't you send a DPW over there before? We're not going to remove the whole sidewalk. So, DPW, you can go over there, they can have someone wash the ground.
1: Okay, I have that, thank you. Downtown 11, you can disregard that.
3: I have it, thank you.

0: 8.
1: Bureau, pull and clear it out. Can you go to the 1-4, please?
0: 3-6.

0: 3.
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0: Three, if I can start you for a check on the wealthy at 27 New Vista Lane, you're going to be speaking to Jacqueline. She's the resident here. She wants to report that a short time ago she watched a female dropkick a young child walk away with two other young children. She believes maybe they live in the area. Not sure. She's only described as a white female, dark hair, tan shorts. She'll be waiting outside to talk to you.
1: Three, I got it.
0: I have that. I have it.

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1: Go ahead.
0: 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I'll be all set.
1: Three seats.

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1: 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I'll be going to the west side for a raccoon call. I'll be all set.
0: Hey, Steve.

0: 6. 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It was 3 here.
1: Apartment 2.
0: So.
1: Go ahead.
0: Code 5, I'll add to Nuka so you can back one of them.
1: Yeah.
2: I'm already here.
1: Okay, great. Have it. One of you on arrival?
2: Yes, I'm with 2. Sorry, 3.
1: Okay, I have that. 2 to copy, 1 and 3 there.
0: Double again, code 5.
1: KC7.

0: 5.
1: 5, sir.
2: Officer in Front Street with one for a check on the welfare.
1: Officer Front, I have that. Are you all set?
2: Be all set.
1: Ridiculous.

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0: I'll be code 5. Can you just make sure the CIT code is on this?
1: Received.
0: Thank you.
1: You're welcome.
2: Sweatshirt, blue shirt, black sweatpants. Trying to break in the cows on Freeland Street by the empty lot. Looks homeless. Maybe on 94 C's.
3: We got that.
2: 12.
3: Hold on.

0: 12.
1: Okay.
0: Just making sure the caller is still on scene.
2: Traffic 16.
1: Go ahead.

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0: Good morning. 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
1: If you call back, anything changed, you can clear it out, call back. 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
0: We're here to 48 Elm Street in Boston, in progress. 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This happened earlier this morning.

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1: 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I'll be all set.

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0: 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No answer times 2.
1: Did you say it was the Community Autism Services that called it in?
0: That's correct.

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1: Go ahead, 5.
0: Number, we were just flagged on by LAR. 9 X-ray. 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You know.
1: Okay, where are you?
2: I'm going to go back to the house.
1: Hey, I can fly that way. Where is she? I didn't copy where she was.
2: In front of City Hall.
1: Okay, got it.

0: 16.
1: Go ahead.
0: I number, please.
1: Go again.
0: I number.
1: I number is 95037. That's 95037.

0: 5.
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0: We should be off it. We still have with them. That happened. Which the police responded already. He took action. And I guess he just wanted to speak with the police. And he saw us parked on the side of the road and wanted to talk to us.

0: Can you put personal, I'm sorry, can I come to George 64264? I'll be at, where the hell am I? Use number 15 James Street, all set.
1: Receive, I apologize. Just go with the plate number one more time when you're ready.
0: Connecticut portion, Bravo George 64264.
1: Receive, thank you.

0: One.
1: Good. 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He's just laying out my room.
2: Bridge.
1: Three, I'm there. Andrew can put me out with him.

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Thank you.

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0: I'm down on a detail over at the Harrison Street Bridge with Eversource. They're going to be purging some gas lines, so we might get some calls for order of gas that they're coming from. Can you let the fire department know?
1: Yes, sir, we'll do.

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1: We knew he was open as a 700, but I gotta wait for more information to come in. Clear it up.
0: Received.

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0: Still 43.
1: We had it 570 Lincoln at St. Joan of Arc, but we actually going to enter through behind Coles, out in the wooded area.
2: Very easy, sir. Eight. Go ahead, sir.
3: 160 over here. Good advice. Code 5.
2: Thank you.

0: Tucson on 75 Madison at 1 and 3. Okay, check. He threw in a follow-up also.
1: TD5, I apologize. Go with the road again.
0: I'll be out at 16 B Bravo Gate Road.
1: Repeating,

0: but...
1: Steve Clay was from Pale Ear. 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
0: Racist. 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

0: Yeah, I'm sure.
1: Go ahead.
0: No, I never.
1: My number is 95058. That's 95058.
0: Received.

0: 10. Good. 35 Ellsworth Street for Malicious Mischief. Helen's reporting a red Prius, Mass Reg 4, T-Tango, M. Mike, P. Peter, 26. Keeps driving past her house and the operator threw a hairspray bottle at her car.
1: I have it.

0: say, is that Priya still in the area?
1: She did not say.
0: Okay. I'll stay. Go find them.

0: I'm going to run to the station quick to mail the exchange form from the crash I had this morning. I'll let you know when I left.
1: Very specific.

0: affirmative 4 Clarendon Street for a welfare check. A third party anonymous caller requesting check on a barber's Fermina. She heard from a first party that that Barbara and her husband had a disagreement this morning, and she's concerned for her well-being.
1: I have that. Do you need the closing comments for 8F? I don't think we cleared out of there.
0: I just filed the close report.
1: Okay, yeah, there's no definite identity theft yet. It's still an investigation. There is going to be a report. It's going to be forwarded up.
2: Precious. Thanks.
1: Yes, sir. I'm good.
0: Do you want another car or you're all set?
1: We should be all set. Thank you.
0: I'm going to for training.
1: Thanks.

0: Paw Patrol. I have another call for you whenever you're ready.
1: Go ahead.
0: Me at 18 Warrior Street. Anthony's reporting a pit bull just bit his neighbor, unknown bleeding, older male.
1: Can you go down the street?
0: Yeah, it's 18 Warrior Street.
1: Where is it?

0: 86. Go ahead, sir.
1: You put us now at 71.
0: Thank you very much.
1: Fairmont Ave. Well, sir.
0: Appreciate it. You put me out on a traffic stop, 440 Lincoln Street, we must rest. 6 Papa X-ray Kilo 95. 6 Papa X-ray Kilo 95. Occupy one time. I'll let you know.
2: Raise it.
1: One of them.

0: go ahead.
1: Did you have a person getting bit by a dog?
0: I don't know what you do for, Keith. Is that 18 lawyers? Is a older gentleman?

0: approximately 69 with Fred Ave for disorderly person. Stating her brother, Paul Rosenberg, 422-57, lives here. He's been threatening her. She sees he's currently selling hers without her permission at the residence now.
1: I have an 18 to 3.
0: Great, thank you.

0: Go ahead.
1: 314 Claremont Street for Malicious Mischief. Speak to a marshal. He wants to report that the male that lives in room number 7 punched a hole in his wall yesterday. He believes the male is home at this time. He calls from a 911 phone only. Go ahead, 12.
2: I spoke to this individual last week. He is a little bit of, has a little bit of mental health issues. The allegation last week was saying it's an infection. I could just call for assistance as well.
1: Received. 12, you believe the assisting first?

0: British.
1: If I was a lower Lincoln or upper Lincoln by Lincoln Plaza.
2: One is right by Target.
3: I'll have to clear my deck back. I'll have to stay to meet you.
0: Greetings.

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0: 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Is there any way you can give that caller a call back, see if we get their number to even call?
1: Rich. 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
1: Roger.
0: Can I have you run an Unidata card whenever you have a second? David Lassing Palos, P-O-U-L-O-S, date of birth is going to be 1-16-88.

0: answer the door, no car in the driveway, and we tried to call the number on that guy, but no answer at all, so you can clear it out. Code 5.
1: Gracious, sir. Thank you. Go ahead.
2: We're going to detail the spectrum at 580 Claiborne Street. Can we just get an EA for a 40-year-old male? Just feeling dizzy. Says he's losing some motor skills. I'll be all set.
1: Where is he, sir?
3: Can you clear us from Fairmont? No answer.
1: Just pick it.

0: 5. He's no not wanted. He was released on parole. I mean, yeah, parole back in March, showing a Piedmont Street address.
1: Please see.

0: 对。
1: You can close at 36 Nolan Road, PAG 3 and PAG 11.
2: Receive. Just confirming, you said 36 Nolan Road?
1: Yeah.
2: Receive.

0: 要求。
1: Good.
0: 大家好。Apartment 4, this is Mr. 50, we're at the ambulance here, and no one's answering the door here.
1: I believe that's a mistake. No problem.

0: Angel. 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
1: Do you have a call back for the with the ambulance here and no one's answering the door?
0: Stand by.
1: It might not be 18 now. It might be a different address at the street.
0: Where is he? Let me give him a call.

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1: 6.
0: 7. Section 1261 Coburn Ave for Captain Maldi 31 of 61, risk of self harm. I have the section 12 in hand. The EMS is for notified.
2: Six, we have

0: Oscar 3, are you clear?
1: Yes, sir.
0: Let me check on an accident. Need tows, possibly UMass Peak, Memorial PD is level with it. Catherine and Lincoln. Three cars.
1: Three on the way.
0: Can you go with them down there?
2: Well, yeah, I can head that way. I gotta be there for my, picking up my OIT anyway.
0: Perfect.
2: Or Stoneman Road need a cop car there.
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3: Receive.
4: Can you hand me to my loyalty at my partner house, please? Thank you.
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3: Received. 14 Delta.
2: Okay. Thank you. Just check with AC1.

0: Yo creo que todo. 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
1: Oh, well, so I guess the victim drove himself to the hospital.
0: Receive, Oscar 14, you're all set.
2: Okay, thank you, call 5.
0: Receive.

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0: 112 Harding Street, the Ice Center. Inside, a large white male wearing a dark shirt appears to be altered, and his pants are around his ankle.
2: Five.

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2: Hey, I'm Code 5, I'll head towards the ice rink as well.
1: Thanks.

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1: Stand by. I think they're well played up. 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

0: 3. 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
1: Aye, go ahead, sir.
0: Bravo, Golf, Papa, 9-1. 5, Bravo, Golf, Papa, 9-1. Sit in, Nissan Sentra.
1: Little people, Boulevard.

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Lost my mental health. 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

0: have them open and clear the escort.
1: Right, sir. Thank you. Go ahead, sir.
2: Good afternoon. Regarding that road closure I called out with this morning in the area, Lake Ave North, 05, Worcester Safety is down here. We need to shut the whole road down due to the water main break. So there's no more one-way traffic. So if you can just let Fire and EA know that if they're on Plantation Street headed towards UMass, then they're just going to have to continue straight. We haven't had an ambulance yet, but in the event.
1: So it's North Lake Ave that's closed, correct?
2: Yes, North Lake Ave from Plantation all the way to Belcourt.
1: Where is it?
2: Thank you.
1: One second, sir.

はい。He said he's got some kind of manic disorder. He wants to go to the hospital. So, you know.

0: 7. What hospital is the Section 12 made out to?
1: UMass, sir.
0: Thank you.

0: Bravo 341 to dispatch.
1: Go ahead.
0: What kind of detail Cambridge have made? Could you create a disabled motor vehicle, Mastridge, 6 X-ray, Foxtrot, Juliet, 1-7? His battery died and you just moved to the side over here. He's going to wait for his own cell. Just need to get a call for it.
1: Proceed, what was the address?
0: Sorry, repeat one with them.
1: What was the address for the disabled motor vehicle?
0: I could use the intersection of Cambridge on Main Street.
1: Proceed, thank you.

0: 13.
1: Go ahead.
0: Larry, we spoke with Marshall. It's unclear what happened here. We're going to be doing a report and forwarding it to the CIT. We can clear this up. Can you just show us en route to our guard?
1: Received.

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0: I'm put DMV. Leave it in Bug City. Bill, he enters a Family Dollar at Main, right at Main and Hammond. He's off to the side of the road. He's gonna notify AAA.
2: Go off and listen yet?
0: No. What do you have?
2: 151 Barnard Road. For a only person, it's inside the rooming house. Sheila's no name and trying to break her door down.
0: I have it. I believe there's a warrant for her taking the pot.
2: Gracious. What are you able to clear? What?
0: One, I'm just waiting to pick up my OIT.

0: Ahead. Department 1 for a check on the welfare. Use the side door in the driveway. Target 32 is requesting a check on William, 31050. He went to the store and purchased multiple $50,000 Apple gift cards, which he said were for a financial advisor he met online. Spoke with William on the phone to confirm his address, and he says he's not being scammed. He's kind of confused and was rambling.
1: Again with that?
2: Apparently it's a male trying to kick the door in, and he had a baseball bat yesterday when police showed up.
1: Alright, I have that.
0: Receipt.
3: Twenty, I have that, thanks.
0: Go ahead.
4: I'm going to be clear that, like I said, he's off to the side of the road. He's going to make his own arrangements for himself.
0: Received. Go ahead.
5: My number?
0: Number is 95064. That's 95064.
5: I receive that. Me and AC4 will be taking his dog to Webster Square. And the victim's house was number 24, not 18.
0: Received.
5: And I'll be doing a report on this later.
0: Received.

0: region.
1: Officer 19.
0: Go ahead.
1: Person. See the Bow restaurant in the patio entrance. There's a homeless male with a pocket knife and a bag of weed. Caller is employee here. Box be removed. He's wearing jeans and a shirt. He's a white male. Response removed. Can you assist?
0: We got it. Thank you, I have that. Did he do anything with the pocket? Or did they just have it?
1: Just that he had it.
0: Got it.
2: Sorry, should we be arriving?
0: Wait.

0: 两部分人和
1: 希望呀
0: 在公司经常不忘了
2: Reese, you said that
0: call the caller back and see where she was last seen.

0: Go ahead.
1: This is local staff. Mail's GOA. Let me go first.
0: Repeat.

0: one. I have a check for when you're ready.
1: Go ahead.
0: Last name is going to be Ailes, A-L-L-E-S. First name Sheila. Date of birth 2/6/87.
1: Stand by.
2: Go ahead.
3: Can you put me cold floor and let you know when I clear? My radio is going to be down.
2: Receive.

0: one, she has no, not one, and she really hasn't done anything in about 10 years. Yeah, that's about it. Nothing recent at all.
1: Received.
0: She does have Section 12 history.
1: I have that.

0: You can put it in arrival.
1: Great.
2: Roger.
0: That mail is being transported to the lake. Thank you.
2: Thank you. Downtown 11, downtown 12.
0: Good.
2: Didn't take long. In the front entrance of the library, four people. One's a black male and all black. They're blocking the entrance of the library. Appear to be a 90 horse. Caller would like to move along.
0: Alright, we'll head back there.
2: Thank you.

0: Go ahead.
1: Oh, we spoke to Willie here, and his son has stopped all the activity. So, no.
0: Received.
2: Hey, team.
0: Go ahead.
2: Can you have a caller muted the other day?
0: Received.

0: Oscar 2 or Oscar 1, when are you guys able to clear for an accident with injuries with Marsha West Bluff?
1: We're all clearing out of here in a second, then we'll head that way. What are the comments?
0: With Marsh Ave at West Wilson Street. Two car accident, looks bad. Volkswagen Jetta can't get a Corolla.
1: Around the way.
2: Receive.

0: 6.
1: Go ahead, 6.
0: One says a female. Report was written. 05.
1: Thank you.
2: K92.
1: Go ahead, sir.
2: I'm on a crash with West Boylston at Whitmarsh. Two toes when you're ready.
1: Go ahead, sir.

0: Alright, and the ambulance for maybe a 6-year-old female. First call is a Toyota Cross, Mass 5 Romeo Sierra 357. 5 Romeo Sierra 357. And the second is a Volkswagen sedan with a main plate of 779 Foxtrot Hotel Echo, 779 FHE.
1: Bridget.
2: Winchester Ave with a larceny under 1200. Speak to Robert. He'd like to report the $400 compressor stolen from him. He does not have any substantive information.
3: That's...
1: Be concerned.
3: All right, so there's nothing shown here, but we'll take a look around.
2: Perfect. 57 Main Street, apartment 101, for a check on the welfare. Carrera, 68-year-old male, has answered for his Meals on Wheels for the past 2 days. No record of him in the hospital.
1: Paul Abbott, you can put me on arrival.
2: Received.

0: Passenger 5.
1: Go ahead.
0: Can you start down to the Social Security office inside? Staff reporting a white female, brown hair, green and white shirt, was hitting her 2-year-old child. She hit him in the face and arm from the body. I guess they're still there.
1: Yep, I have it. You can add me to Weight Watch and show me clear.
0: Where is it? 3. Go ahead, 3.
2: Wound up in LA, he's going to be summoned. Boulevard half that car, I'm going to be doing a report. You can show me heading with 5.
0: Thank you, sir.

0: 1. I have closing comments for Barnard Street when you're ready.
1: Good.
0: All right, everyone's realized their options. We'll be making a good report on that. And then you can show us on the tax end handling it.

The Meals on Wheels, right? Hi, we could, so I just spoke to Mr. Perry. He is all set. He's just having a lot of medical appointments this week.

0: operate you. Maybe have the 36 Hillcrest Ave for a check on the welfare. Amberlyn Larson, would you expect to check on her sister, Wendy Kelly, 2176. Says she's going through a tough time and is about to lose everything. She stopped responding to friends and family. No love for local hospitals.
1: Repeat.
0: 19 to assist.
1: 19 to assist.

0: Morning.
1: Go ahead.
0: I just pulled up the 18. I'll head over to Hillcrest with her.
1: Three.
2: Go
1: ahead.
2: I will be clearing Stoneman. Tony was evaluated by clinician. He did not meet criteria. He also had the fire department respond as well. Due to his claims, they didn't find anything. We'll be clearing.
1: Received.

0: 2, they should be pulling up any minute. Kate, it's 12.
1: Thank you.
2: Traffic 16.

0: 16.
1: What?
0: Hashtag 2 Yankee November 7-9.
1: Raise it.
2: Yeah, we'll call. Go ahead.

0: Go ahead, Animal Control.
1: Do you have a call holding for us on Westside?
0: We do.
1: Yeah.
0: It's 831 Main Street, outside Second Chance. Speak to Patricia in front of the building. She sees you. Not care for it anymore, and she would like it picked up.
1: Receive, if you'll pull ahead that way.
2: If you'll want to pull ahead, it was a square.
0: Receive.

0: Charlie 16. Foxtrot Juliet 9-4. I'm all set.
1: Great.

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0: One's all set with me. And regarding suspicious motor vehicle, quality alert says there's contractors in the woods cleaning it out, so you can clear that up.
1: 36, thank you.
2: Go ahead.
3: Has there been any recent calls here?

0: 7. Water at Grafton for a two-car accident. 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
1: All right, we have that.
2: Hello. We haven't had a call there since 2024.

0: Can you actually call it if the it's a vehicle and what kind of vehicle it is?
1: Really?

0: Mike Boulevard has both of those cars. We'll be doing an accident report. Comply.
1: Great, thank you.
2: Doesn't know anything other than that, but she did say that she was in the process of giving that vehicle back to whoever she received it from.
0: Received. Animal control.

0: busy. Before we had a call, there's no suspect involved this time. I'll be called back.
1: Received.

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1: Sir, for your cruisers, fire, and EMS, avoid 290 westbound from exit 17 to 22. 17 has an issue, mass DOT is out there, but it's gridlocked from 17 to 22.
2: Could I just go on and update?

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1: Go ahead.
0: Can you add us a call on Hillcrest?
1: Yeah. Marisi, what were your numbers again?
0: 86. 3. 10. 11.

0: Officer, who can assist us?
1: Standby 7. Is there a Spanish speaking officer on 1?
0: Seven, where are you located? Right near Vicado under the bridge. Okay, I have Sam Rivera with me. We'll head that way. Thank you.

0: Go ahead.
1: Stand by one. Well, gee, could you call phone number for me?
0: Go ahead.
1: Phone number is going to be 774-386-0232.
0: Last four digits.
1: Church, Mr. Corbett. Just see if a will be on scene here.
0: Receive. Can you just confirm the last four numbers, please, of the phone number?
1: 0232.

0: Sir, do we know if there's a crash on 290?
1: There is. 290 westbound.
0: Yeah, too late for that. But I have it.
1: Sorry.
2: Repeat.

0: 拜。按。
1: Let's use my location to evaluate the child, please.
0: I have it. For the child, you said?
1: Affirmative.
0: I got it.

0: Go ahead.
1: Can I give you a phone number? Can you try and get contact with a Joseph for me, please?
0: What's the name, Joseph?
1: Yes.
0: Go with it.
1: It's going to be 508-981-9170, 508-981-9170. If you do make contact with him, can you tell him to come to Social Security, please?
0: Perfect.

0: point.
1: Go ahead.
0: Alright, they're all telling me. What's the 20 Park Ave? Can I get the comments for the accident?
1: If it's car accident, no injuries, Ford Maverick versus the Ford Maverick. Three.

0: and you can put us in that area or right down the street. Can I just get the description one more time?
1: One, I have that. The description is a white male, about 6 feet tall, balding on the top, white tank top, gray shorts, and he is barefoot.
0: We'll go five.

0: Traffic 16.
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0: Fastback 2, November Tango, Sierra 73, same location also.

0: fine.
1: You'll have med star responding for EMS.
0: All right, thank you.
1: Oh.
2: 2-1, I think that's the guy that resides on Auburn Street that we deal with.
3: Hi, Abbott. Sorry to sound familiar.

Monroe and 27th Street. Lunger says yesterday, well, at Maine, at Stoneland, silver Toyota, Prudis, unknown reg, tried to hit him intentionally. Want to speak to an officer and make a report.

0: declaring the, what's this with?
1: Ricky. Go ahead.
2: Michael's supposed to be here and brought in other workers. Oh, what else is over here?

0: 哎，我说，
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0: Let me clear from 831 Main. I have the cat. I'll be bringing it to the ambulance.
1: 316.

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1: I do not.

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0: 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Knocked on the door. He did not live there anymore. 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
1: 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My radio was down. You told me that call at 18 stolen. You get back there, you know.
0: Where is he? Did you say stolen?
1: 15.
0: I have a shoplifting in progress at 490 Landon Street, the paper.
2: I'm rerouting it. Come on, head that way.
0: All right, so three of the savers. They have a short Hispanic female wearing three jeans, a blue and white backpack, and a black. They just took out a couple bags of merchandise. She took a 5 foot pushing for the pole.
1: I have it.

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0: Wait a minute.
1: Wagon?
0: Purple wagon.
1: Wagon, can I get you 51 Myrtle Street for one?
0: 51 Myrtle, I got it.

0: to a CVS related or unrelated?
1: CVS is a Hispanic male, not female. I believe it's unrelated. A Hispanic male or white male, 30. Wearing a black shirt, black backpack, black and gray sweatshirt over the shoulder. Last seen heading towards the target.
0: Ivan.

Do I have any downtown units that can take a check on the welfare, 82 Franklin Street? For 82 Franklin Street for a check on the welfare, it's going to be outside. We have a male who just had a seizure and he left the apartment and the caller can't locate him minutes ago. Hispanic male, light skin, wearing a purple ski poncho, no shoes, no pants.

0: It's Glenn McCarthy. I believe it's his wife.
1: Where is he? Tell you what, I'll be pulling up to Franklin in a minute. What's the guy's name?
0: Thank you, sir. It is going to be a... stand by 1 second, actually.
1: Hey, people. We could have asked more things. He was advised that we will be watching the area.
0: Repeat.
1: I have it, thank you.
0: You're welcome, sir.

0: there is no one invading Franklin in a purple sleep poncho.
1: Echo 25. The lights at Plantation in Vermont, the upturn, is not cycling properly. If we could just let the streets know, traffic is backing up.
2: Plantation at Belmont, the left turn signal?
1: Correct, the left turn signal, which would be heading down the hill towards the White City Bridge.
2: All right, I have it. I'll notify the streets department.
1: No, not this.
2: Reese.
0: Mass Reg. 4 Mike, Mike Whiskey 19. It's not occupied. It's just more of a vehicle. We'll be all set.
2: Bruce, are you all set?
3: Yeah, I'm all set.
2: I got it.

0: guy what, is the white following him?
1: He was trying to track him, but I'm not too sure how. I apologize. I guess she's checking the area as well in her.
0: I'm cleared up for info. Thank you.
1: Thank you.
2: To the one.
0: What? Want to meet me at McDonald's? I think he just ran in there.
3: Rip under.
0: Can you go on the other door, because his boys are notifying him right now?

0: Sir, go ahead.
1: When you can you just follow that description from 82 Franklin over to the west side? Go ahead.
2: This female for 82 Franklin Street, she said she's by the car over the waiting for an officer. She wants to speak to somebody.
0: Alright, we're walking up front right now. We'll talk to her.

0: Central, Westside Car, stand by for the following check on the welfare bolo at 82 Franklin Street. Frank.
1: Someone.
0: Gee, where you at? McDonald's, Lincoln Street?
2: McDonald's.
0: When McDonald's on Lincoln Street.

for Enrique Feliciano. He took off from his home at 82 Franklin Street, possible seizures, epileptic, wearing a purple sleek poncho, no shoes, no pants. 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

0: Parkway to 41 Lincoln.
1: Sure, what was that?
0: Is this for the 481 Lincoln Street, the CVS one?
1: Yeah, we're starting with 481 Lincoln, and we'll go handle the other.
0: I got it.

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0: 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She's nothing new to update. She's just going to continue to look around the area. We will let you know if anything comes in.
1: I got it. I also bowled it on the west side as well.
0: Thank you.
1: Yep.

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1: I got it.

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1: 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I'll head to Cole. You said it was a white female pushing a wheelchair?
0: Hispanic female pushing a wheelchair, they said.
1: Okay. And if you don't mind, can you have the manager meet me out front?
0: All right, I'll call her back right now.
1: One to two. Can you just send me that photo you showed me, please?

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Find the auto parts real quick, which is just across the street. The lake's on my clear.

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1: Got it. Thank you.
0: You're welcome.

40, 556 Mill Street for a malicious mischief. It's not in progress. He's going to speak to Party Diaz, Department 101. Says that someone put sugar in her gas tank over her Jeep Gladiator.

0: When are you full time?
1: Yeah, we're about to clear. We just off the stolen merchandise to CVS. What do you have?
0: It is going to be 8 Malden Street, apartment 11 for a child welfare. Amy is a clinician at a private practice, and we're going to check up on her. Saunders, 3-1 of 90. I guess she spoke to him on the phone, and he was having delusions and failed reality testing. Police people are coming to his home, and he's being stalked. And check up.
1: I have it. We'll start her in that way.
0: Two pieces.
1: And Wagon has that mail. We'll be doing a report.
0: Thank you.
2: Right.

0: はい。You have that mixed female, the child was evaluated by EA, and the father took custody of the child. You can show us clear for now. Can you tell me the time of arrest, please?
1: Time of arrest was 12:48.
0: Okay, I have it, and I'm not sure if I said it already. UCF was notified.
1: Chris?
2: Three, can you show me heading to my car?
0: Seth, can you show me heading out to the comment corner, please? Thank you.
1: Five.
0: Got it. Hospital guard at Memorial CCG.
1: The child was evaluated.

0: 5.
1: 10. The hospital guard at Memorial CCG.
0: I have that, or we can cancel the rest of the guards.
1: We'll be waiting for the sheriff's office. They're not here yet.
0: Alright, I got it. 3, you have that?
2: Check over.

0: Yeah, sure, if I would.
1: To you, room 241, that one being arranged.
0: Excellent news, thank you.
1: No. I'll call you.

0: Animal Control.
1: Go ahead.
0: I'm going to have a cat leash tested and so checked off by a here.
1: I got it. Oscar 3.
2: Here, go ahead.
1: 107 Lincoln Street for the assault out of progress. Give me the ad care first floor staff calling for Anila Morales, who's a patient here. Wants to report that she was assaulted outside here on Sunday by three unknown black males.
2: The problem is I'm going to be getting there anytime soon, so I got to go to my car.
1: Hey, I got it. I'll put you on it.
2: Thank you.
1: Yep.

0: 1.
1: Hi.
0: Alright, I'm pulling up on 2. There's no paperwork, correct? Just check on the welfare.
1: That's correct. No paperwork. Just to check on the welfare.
0: Perfect. Thank you.

0: 13.
1: Four 13.
0: We'll be call 5.
1: C-13, I do have a lobby call for you for number 13, Woodbine Street. Male wants to report a sex offense, 13 Woodbine. Said he was assaulted by his cousin.
0: Well, how's that? Thank you.
2: Wooden pole, electrical, completely out of the ground. I have no number, I'm assuming National Grid, to see if we can get them out here as soon as possible.
1: You said it's a wooden pole and it's electrical and it's out of the ground?
2: It's out of the ground, yeah. It's still, like, hanging on through the connection of the other poles, but it's at, like, a 50 degree angle.
1: Okay, call them, get them right over.
2: Thank you. I'll try to find the number. There's some wires that ripped out. I don't know what type they are. They're not arcing or anything as of right now.
1: Okay.

0: 20, I guess it's number 7. It's like an aluminum 7 on the ground.
1: Okay, it's a wooden pole, pole number 7?
0: Wooden pole, yeah, assuming number 7, because that's what's on the ground right now.
2: Officer Gripper, are you calling?
3: Sorry, that was an accident.
2: Okay, just making sure.

0: Cali 1, what's 20's location with that accident?
1: 23 Sunrise, yes.
0: I got it. Thank you.
1: Yes.

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1: Eighteen, go ahead.
0: You just add Commercial Reg, Romeo 16469, Mass Commercial.
1: Romeo 16469?
0: Correct.
1: Received. 2018, National Grid has been notified. They're going to call back with the ETA.
2: Got it, thank you. Pulled it out of the ground, it's still upright, but at an angle.

0: for 50s. Mill Street for disorderly, behind the Dollar Tree. Staff reporting two white people smoking 94C at Baltimore Block.
1: How's that?
0: She's Oscar 11.
1: 11, I got it.
0: Reese, speak.

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0: Let's see if you can show me off.
1: All right, Alexander was checked on. He's all set, and he just had a little disagreement about medication, but it is a clinician. No Q5 statements made. Code 5.
2: Breathe. I think I got another one for you when you're ready.
1: What?
2: 494 Lincoln Street for the check on the welfare. Caller 6 is a male outside the Bank of America. ATM behind, raising canes, screaming, yelling, having a mental episode.
1: I have it. It's Bobby John Rosario.
2: I got it.
1: So I'm...
3: Just missed if it's not in progress. The call is going to be outside waiting her name. And the lobby's for Blue Honda.

0: head to the cell room. Do you have a moment? They need assistance.
1: Yes. I'm just waiting for my partner to get down here.
0: I can.

0: I can clear this out. John Rosario recused the poll.
1: Ready?
0: Just
1: Jukla Boulevard or the North Lake Ave?
2: I believe it's quality of life. There are all the encampments in here. So I just want to make sure it's on.
1: Alright, I'll put you that one on that one first.
0: Roscoe 11.
2: Can I get the I number?
0: Yes, I number 95131. That's 95131.
1: We're going to speak to Liz. What's her former employee, James, has been calling and harassing them?
2: I have it. I'm on the win.
1: Thank you.

0: 26, I missed it, but if the grid's on scene at sunrise, we can clear out of there.
1: 2018, you copy?
2: Can you go again with that?
1: Sergeant, said if National Grid's on scene, you're off at the clip.
2: Yes, we're going to be clearing in a second.
0: Yeah, I'm clear on my car.
1: Okay. 16, can you swing by 199 Chandler Street for disorderlies outside of Blue Sky? A resident in the area saying there's multiple homeless people on the sidewalk and wants to move along. He asked them to move their
0: I'm coming from you that morning.
1: Alright, super. If you're able to assist 16, you said it from UF to 199 Chandler for the soils on the sidewalk.
2: We got it. We're on the sunrise now.
1: All right, thank you.
2: We'll be taking the accident report for sunrise. And

0: There you go.
1: Affirmative, can you and 10 head over to 78 Vincent Circle for the commercial alarm? We have Daniel calling. He's calling in a no zone, no area bird alarm going off.
2: Sorry. First. Back being double, show us heading to the cell room.
1: First. No answer.
0: All right, I'm out with him now.

0: to GLA cleanup.
1: Two, I have another one for you when you're ready. 181 North Lake Ave for the motor vehicle obstructing. Richard Adams is reporting a gray SUV Connecticut Red is parked on the sidewalk in front of his home.
0: Have it.

0: 40. Where's 40? This is report. I should grab the cameras, but they're not available right now. Okay. Anyway, coming from the wave.
1: Closer to Salisbury, we can take that. I don't know, 14 is closer to Chandler. Make it a little easier.
0: Okay, receive it. Thank you. The fellow's on the sidewalk, 199 channel, it's been hanging a bit. 16's on the way from the hospital. He's also on the way over.
2: Yeah, I can take care of Chandler. Put me on that.

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1: Can you create a set of numbers for the $50 at Dollar Tree at, you know? No.

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1: Repeat.
2: Well,

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1: 3216. 28th, you guys all set there?
0: Alright, but thank you.

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1: Okay.
0: Can you show us heading to 4 Orient Street in an attempt to serve an order, please? We'll be out.
1: Hurry.

0: 2.
1: Okay.
0: 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It is one of the workers they were advised. I'll be leaving shortly. Clear it over.
1: I got it.
0: Good night.
1: You as well.

0: 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She set her off by accident. She came up from work. You can clear it out.
1: I got it. I got another one for you guys. Mm-hmm. 130 Dorchester Street, Apartment B, Bravo, for a check on the welfare. We have Elder Services requesting a check of a Maria Pacheco, 9551. She's a diabetic and is seeing her son stop giving her insulin. They want a check on her to make sure she's okay.
0: Yeah.
1: Perfect.

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1: What's the woman's name in the apartment?
0: Her name is Maria Pacheco, 9551.

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1: Хорошо.
0: You can leave it open, you know, I'm gonna have a follow-up at a later date. Let me clear.
1: Richard, let me...

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1: 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Go. We'll be code friend from the cell room.
2: Hey, I got a call for you guys. Are you ready? In Liscombe Street for the 160. Richard's calling. He's requesting to speak with an officer in regards to the police scooter he suggested.
1: Okay. Police two responded to that.
2: End up back out for another call.

0: Hey.
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0: 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She's all set. The son was not very happy with her presence, but he was advised to work with her.
1: Crazy.

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0: No service, nobody answered the door. Can you clear it out and have us show us going to 763 Franklin Street? Same activity, please.
1: 763 Franklin, you said?
0: Correct.
1: Hi.

0: NCY. He lives at 8 Laurel Street in West Boston, Mass. Lives with uncle and aunt. If they could just go check on his welfare, he might be having some kind of... And I'll be doing a report and reporting up to CIT.
1: Alright, got it. Alright, I got another one for you when you're ready. Can you guys head over to 107 Lincoln Street, please, south, out of progress? Add care first for staff Connor and Neela Morales, who is a patient here. She wants to report she was assaulted outside here on Sunday by 3 unknown black males.
0: I have it.

0: Alright, I'll be doing a report on report. But I have a name and a welfare check request for West Wallison when you're ready.
1: Okay.
0: First name is James, last name is Fancy.

0: State Police Operations, Worcester Police, has an attack.
1: Loud and clear, State. Have a good day.
0: Receive loud and clear. Have a good afternoon.

0: 6. 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
1: You did.
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0: Can you guys start over to 65 Catherine Street, apartment 105 for a disturbance? We're getting multiple calls. We have Deborah calling for a 17-year-old with mental health issues. She broke the windows. Carrie, 5/19 of 2009. She's not injured. Female, black sweatpants, red shirt, light skin, mixed race, glasses, short hair. I know, but she's walking down Catherine Street. Am I available to this guy?
1: One, I'll be clearing out of here with a report and forwarding up to SAU. I'll head there with five. You said 65 Catherine?
0: Affirmative, apartment 105. Receiving here.

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1: What number, Birch?
0: 16.
1: WC 16, Birch.

0: 6.
1: So,
0: it's going to be 1441 hours, and I have a date for you.
1: All right.
0: Victor, India, Echo, India, Romeo, Alpha,

0: completely shut down. Eastbound traffic is still able to flow, however, probably going to open it back up again by hopefully about we open it.
1: Hey, that's it. Thank you.

0: 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Along with fire and EMS, we're male making Q5 statements.
1: You go again with that?
0: 75 Shore Drive, making Q5 statements. EMS and fire are heading that way.
2: Drive car 55, I'll head over there.
0: Alright, you see that? I guess he did this the other day as well. His name is Eddie Fallon, date of birth 7/24/01. He's saying his friend won't answer his phone calls, so he feels like breaking something or possibly jumping out a window. He's outside waiting.
1: A-team, we can have that way.
0: That's 18 days, correct?
1: Second for Pathology.

0: 18 to 20. We're just coming from a bit of a distance. Okay. 18, regarding Salisbury Street, he didn't crash into anything, returned too fast. He declined wanting any accident report. EA assessed him. He's all set, and you can clear that out.
1: Have a good day. Thank you.

0: 13.
1: Go ahead, 13.
0: We're going to be doing a report and forwarding it to FAU. You can clear this out. Have a good night.
1: Irish 13, thank you. You as well. 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
0: Raise you. Have a good day.

car is standby for following speeding racing bolo out of the area of 1 Grafton Street. For a reckless driver flipping people off, silver Hyundai Elantra, mass reg 432 Yanko Tango 2. I have a number. Caller no longer to use the vehicle. Turn the off.

0: We could turn to dispatch. If they can go up Stafford and down Young Street and stage there to avoid the cluttered traffic.
1: We see they've been notified.

0: following with the EMS to the V. It's going to be a section 12. 53243, your time.
1: 53.
0: I have a name and number for responsible party who responds. For the call.
1: Go ahead, Clint.
0: It's going to be Ed Fallon, 508-889.

0: Have a good night.
1: Ricky, you as well. Good night. Thank you, Dave. You as well. Zero 4, you call me, what?
2: Alright, just about that phone was calling me.
1: No, negative, awesome.

0: 11 first.
1: What 11?
0: I was scanning. Which car is coming back?
1: 18 days is coming in. Cruiser number 1717.
0: Which hospital car is coming back, sir?
1: A hospital car coming back. Let me check with you, sir.
0: I have it.
2: No, it'll be in 23, Mike 214, good afternoon. I'll go fast.

0: the guard for Belmont Street, apparently the sheriff's department took over the guard for Belmont, 119 Belmont. Tie number 94593.
1: 11, I have it. Thank you.

0: Are you able to call it in 544 Southford Street?
1: Yeah, what do you have?
0: I'm pleading for a disorderly at the dentist's office for a panhandler in a wheelchair harassing people. The 6-year-old female, heavy set, blonde hair, light colored shirt, white female, asking people for money, yelling at them.
1: I'm just calling from the Wi-Fi.
0: Alright, I got it. They think it might be Donna. I'm sorry, not Donna. Sorry, and they think it's Frank.
1: Seven 14, Alpha 222, good afternoon. I'll go with 9, also coming from the west side.

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0: Blanco. Yeah, if you don't mind my computer.
1: The commercial alarm 3-point activation, main entrance, electronic.

0: Can you head over to 32 Marcy Street? Megan's reporting what sounds like a home security alarm. It's coming from the shed of this address. She's not sure exactly what it is. I just want someone to check it out.
1: Appreciate it.

0: 2.
1: Can you guys take a drive by 44 Malden Street for the commercial alarm? We got 2 calls from there. It's going to be a... I'm actually sure not sure which business it is, but it's a bird alarm, sea wing motion alarm, and front door alarm.

0: Yes, sir. Good.
1: Just looking to confirm if any of the guards are coming back.

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1: Received. I have another call for you guys when you're ready.
0: Good.
1: It's 950 Main Street. Yeah, it's 950 Main Street disturbance. Crystal Park. EAW Ranch 7 Papa Lima 23. Caller said a female threw rocks at the caller's car. There was no weapon seen. It was like a road rage incident on the caller's not unseen.
2: Where is you? We didn't get an answer on call back.
3: Yeah.

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1: I'll look to see if we have anything.

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0: 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It's all longer secured.

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Good. 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I got it. Hey, I got another one for you, Beacon. Can you hit over 30? 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
1: Echo 2, good afternoon. It's actually Route 4.
0: Yeah, I'm out here right now. It's on the other side, so we'll be more.
1: I'll put you on. You want another car? You're going to be outside. 4-3 still. Do you need anyone for traffic? Okay, I have that. 4, I can take care of 240 Belmont Street. I have the comments. You all set? You all set? I got it off like that.
2: Damage accident on Park Ave, and then a commercial alarm on Main Street.
3: Right, I have that.
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2: Proceed.
1: A Subaru Outback and an Acura. We need help exchanging.
3: We're not with a caller. We're with some other individuals. And may or may not be involved. Sorry, you want to call her back? She's in the area.
2: Appreciate it. I'll give her a call.

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0: 14.
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0: 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I guess she left the scene, and she said she doesn't need to speak to police.
1: Thank you. 45.
0: Received.

0: 1350 Main Street for a disturbance. Speak to Julie. She's at the Parson Rehab. Two residents were fighting. They are separate at this time. No evidence. I was in East Cortina.
1: Do you know how that?
0: Probably that way.

0: intake will be double in 81, Mike 260, Sierra 241. Good afternoon.
1: Good afternoon. I have a call for you guys when you're ready. Grafton Street for the disturbance. We have a caller saying there's a female across the street, possibly intoxicated, a white female, yellow top, headphones on, blue jeans. The female was yelling at kids on bikes, and then she was watching from the Dunkin' Donuts. Now walking towards the Stop Shop Plaza. Can you assist just in case?

0: 18, 17, sorry. Julia 172.
1: So you're riding solo?
0: Yes. Go ahead.
2: 95 West Bolson Street, apartment 3. Caller's outside reporting an argument between two. Bring it first this time.
1: They're requesting a check of a he does have a medical history of a brain tumor. You want another car? You're going to be all set.
0: And can you just create a set of numbers? You could use 947 West Wilson Street. You could quote this.

0: some weight, and Scott, can you just stop, make sure he's all set?
1: We'll be riding double in 10, 2, 0, 2, 8, 7.

0: Officer, show me when you walk up there.
1: Alright, I got it. We got it as a 911 hang up.
0: Call a 911 hang up?
1: That's her.
0: Show me the guy coming. Run through.
1: Did you say a fire coming? If fire has an alarm call over there, that might be what it is.
2: Charlie 243, I'm here with him. One of the managers of this DCF house said they smell and that fire department should be on the way. If it's a 911 hangup, we'll check it out.
1: Alright, I got it. Yeah, I got it as a 911 hangup if they have it as an.
3: And trooper in car 4.

0: Sí.
1: $185 part nav for maximum no injuries. It's gonna be a black Jeep, not a white Jeep. There's no injury.
0: Got it.
1: $19, just be advised, this call's been sitting here for a little bit.
0: I have it. Can you give them a call and change it from there?
1: Receive, I'll give them a call.

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1: Right.
0: You can actually back off a park. I have callers at the exchange, and she's not on scene anymore.
2: We're going to be in car 25 now, Romeo 105, Delta 229.
0: Received, good afternoon. I actually have a commercial alarm.
2: Go ahead.
0: 86 Main Street. The call is from Evren. They received a burglar alarm at Lake Ocean. Receive that. Oscar 12.

0: 题。
1: 对。
0: Did the caller say they're going to be at 1442 Grafton Street?
1: She's going to be in the parking lot.
0: Alright, can you give her a call? We're here. No one's flagging us down.
1: Alright, stand by. Let me call her really quick.

0: 8,
1: go ahead.
0: Alright, I apologize. The mother is not there. She lives in Holden. She was advised that she wanted to report her missing. She needs to speak to Holden PD. She just went to the area checked. It says her last known location was at 1442 Grafton Street.
1: Got it. We'll check the area and see if we can find
0: it. I got it. Thank you.
2: Start break.
1: See.

0: Sheriff Streets was going to have somebody respond immediately, but there are going to be exposed wires once the car gets moved off the base.
1: I got it. I did notify 311.
0: Thank you.

0: was gone. It happened a while ago. I spoke to the tenant on the third floor.
1: Received 20. We got a 911 hang up at the...
2: Everyone, do you know what area of St. Nicholas is?
1: Received 19 to assist.

0: Grace Hills 3, it's at 4-0 at 93 Ararat Street. This is on a pass, dog leg.
1: Proceed. Go ahead.
2: Is this out in front of the American Antiquarian Society?
1: See, do you want to call that way?
2: No, we're up there. Can you start EA? She said she fell, but she's got some scrapes.
1: Receive. Do you have an address?
2: Use you, Salisbury Park. We're a little ways off on Park.
1: Receive.
3: 15.
1: Go ahead.
3: Can I get a high number for this?
1: Oscar 15 is going to be 95194.
3: Climb Street.
1: Go ahead.
3: A group of kids at Holland and Main Street, they're on some e-bikes. We advise them of the rules of the road and they're going to bring them home. Thank you.
1: Proceed.
4: So she's sitting in the middle of the road, and she's reporting that she's going to sit there until she gets a ride to go see her children.
3: What happened? Do we know what the call is costing?
4: I am not sure.

0: Let me just report this and clear it out for the Off Fellow Patriot.
1: What's your name, sir?
0: 28 Kane.

0: going to be at Blanking Belmont Street. It's going to be last call. It's going to be the NICU 6-4 room D, Angelica Clark, 2-6 of 90, report against Stephanie Lynn, who's been harassing her and asking her daughter's father for her phone number. She threatened to come to the hospital and beat her up and would like to make a report. She's aware, and they would like us to come make a report.
1: Okay.
2: For the 2-4 Burton Street, 911 hangar, that's an accident out here. Ladder 2 is going to stick around. They already called Eversource. They gave we'll reach out to dispatch if they need another officer out here, but myself and Officer Joinville will be clearing.
0: I got it.

Can you show me headed towards Wildwood for my guard?

0: Hold on, I got another one for you when you're ready. 187 Coxet Lane, shortly as well. 25-year-old female wearing shorts and a blue shirt, sunglasses. I guess.
1: Okay.
0: Yeah, I guess they're just yelling at passing cars that drive by.
1: Christy, I'll go check it out.
0: Who?
1: Hey, we're with them.
0: I got it.

0: 17. 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It's 175 James Street, Park 11-14. Offering a boat maintenance. Bill and yelling and screaming, I let him in. He reported to be the grandson of the reference in the home.
1: I got it. Paul's with us.
0: Miss you.

0: We checked the area. 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You can clear it out.
1: When did the call come in? Thank you.

0: All right, so we have no reports of any emergencies here whatsoever with the staff. They checked, so you can clear this out and found it. And they're not. It's already being triaged.
1: Yeah.

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1: Good.
2: Alright, if no other calls, I'm going to do... Street, and it's alright. Nothing's wrong. Close that.

0: Okay.
1: 44 Malden Street's coming back in again. It's for the Zone 11 kitchen door now and the third perimeter alarm. About a minute ago.
0: I can go if they want.
1: Alright, I can do it. It's great.

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1: Pull off the car to tow it. The tow is struggling.
0: Crazy Captain Street for really. For Guzzy. He got 30 for Tappan Street, excusing himself with his names and showing us outside of his window. Anyway.
2: I got it.
0: Hey, can you assist?
1: Hey, you got it.
0: First.

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1: Grafton Street for an accident, no injuries. It's gonna be two cars, cars and a black pickup truck.
0: Got it.

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0: 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The mail was moved along. Code 5.
1: Received.

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0: I respond for a minute to a janitor on scene. I just put in the wrong code. Clear out on quarter false.

0: 3. The 53rd Institute for the Indecent Exposure. We have a caller saying there's a male in a car that shows exposed himself to a 12-year-old girl. I know direction of travel.
1: Here we have it.

0: No, and I just came across that DMV. They said they have AAA coming. Can we try to get in touch with them in 2 or 3 days? If not, expedite it over here.
1: AAA gives us an automatic thing, so I'll expedite it.
0: I have a Honda 6 Alpha, probably at 6-8.

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1: Three numbers.

0: 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It's a Subaru Cross.
1: We got

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1: Yeah.
0: Unknown ranch was parked on the street in his distance. He lost out of the 45.

0: mean, I believe we towed that vehicle. That vehicle was unregistered. If you could just give them a call back, and I'll let them know it's not released.
1: Would not mind.

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1: Go ahead.
0: Report call 5.
2: November 15, we get a tow for 2 dirt bikes on road, the back entrance to Gates Lane, please.
1: Receive.
3: Hey, you all set?
2: Yeah, I'm good. I mean, if someone... these guys are quite cooperative.
3: Okay, I'm nearby. I'll swing over.
1: Just want to...
2: I'm going to holler at

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0: I'll be clear from the guard. Can you just show me how to back to the station for a cruiser change?
1: Received.

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0: 3 for malicious mischief. 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Neighbor is in apartment 2.
1: Got it.
0: She is not home at this time. He does not know where she is.

0: Any other calls on this?
1: Negative.
0: Alright, we're not sure. This is your role, suspect info. You put us up now.
2: Six. An accident. Change information on last week.

0: Spoke to the caller. 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
1: I got another one for you, buddy. I leave a caller looking for assistance to get it back to them. They said the 17th. No active orders in place. Their name's parent stock.
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1: No, I'm outside 7, and both doors are locked. No one's answering. You just try one more time. If not, then we'll just wait till she calls back.
0: Alright, I'll try it one more time.

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1: Good.
0: Over to 947 West Boylston Street for disorderly. Give me two requests outside for a homeless female refusing to leave their lot. The owner of the building is calling for the police.
2: November 5.

0: 十三。5, can you and 3 head over to 53 Eastern Ave, apartment 1, for an assist to the PD? Garden City Police requesting we try and make contact with a Jacqueline Vasquez, D3001. They would like us to try and attempt to speak to the chief city in regards to an active investigation. She may be Spanish speaking only.
1: November 15th, please.
2: Appreciate it.

0: Right. Did it say that she's inside of their business or just refusing to leave in the parking lot?
1: In the parking lot, refusing to leave.

0: Sağolun.
1: Hello. Yeah, let's see what
0: This is going to be pertaining to the disorderly that I called out with it. I'm here and not in business. I'll let you know, I'm just going to check around the back.
1: I got it.

0: About here on November 15th. How long ago did we call early? Can we get an ETA, please?
1: Sure, I'll give him a call.
2: Middle of the game.

0: It's going to be one Sycamore Street along with fire and EMS. Caller said there's two people down, possible OD. CPR is in progress. Routine to assist.
1: Fifteen, we're with him.
0: Seed.
2: We're heading over there.

0: ہوتے ہیں.
1: Alright, that female is no longer on scene. The parent, not documented, if I can.
2: Never sponsor.
3: Received. All cars on the way to Sycamore Street. Slow down.
4: They're all set with us. We're going to be close to that.

0: 16, I was out game 35, Coach Hawk.
1: Receive.
0: AAA has a vehicle, you can clear it up.
2: Receive.

0: 20. 114 West Bullison Street for a commercial alarm. Just a burglary alarm, basement motion, and employee entrance.
1: What?
0: 16 to assist.
1: 16, I got it. Thank you.
0: Mr. 17. Go ahead, 15.
2: 13, 1, 3. Can I send another EA over here for a mail, please?
0: Received.
1: 17.
0: Go ahead.
1: You called?
0: Oh, yeah, I just want to double check. Are you guys both on that guard, or did you and Romeo 213 split up?
1: Sorry, yeah. My partner is going to be at the hospital. I'll be solo. Romeo 213.
0: Received, so you're co-5?
1: Yes.
0: I have that, thank you.
3: November 4, was 13 calls for another car?
0: They called for another EMS, another ambulance.
3: Okay.
0: Good.
1: I'm sure you told them exactly where we were behind the school. There's still no sign of them. If they can't get here in a lot of time, we'll go to the next door.
0: Receive. I'll give him another call.

0: Early said the truck got caught in traffic. He's right down the street.
1: Yeah, I'll give it a few more minutes, and then after that, we'll come to the next one.
0: Go ahead. They're just coming from the UMass area.

0: 2.
1: 533 Lincoln Street, Colorado. In regards to Joshua, who's a frequent shoplifter, he came back and stole a few items. He took off, took a left towards Target on foot. Male, light skinned, beige champion, backpack, black pants, navy blue shirt.
0: Proceed, we have it.

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0: I have that. 14
1: to assist.
2: Out of hearing.
1: Received.
0: Can I have the comment for that call, please?
1: The call was a little uncooperative. There's about 20 people.

0: Nobody's answering the door. 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
1: Reporting approximately teenagers on bikes riding around harassing a woman. They were last seen further down near the rotary. A few of them are off their bikes getting into an altercation with the woman.
0: Received. Are they referring to Washington Square? Received.
2: Here I got it.

0: Rusty, are they referring to Washington Square? 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
1: Here I go.

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1: I did. There's an open door in the back, down by the meat. 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Fourth door inside if you get any more alarms.

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1: The caller still in the area for this?
0: Give him a call.

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1: He went to Africa, right?
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1: Can you assist 8, 18 voice with that?

0: especially for a medical person.
1: Received.
2: Working.
1: We already have a phone number from them, so we don't have to call that. Yeah.
2: Thank you.
0: November 3, O'Connell.
1: Received.
0: Point over toward Cambridge Street.
3: Drive to the 911 hang up. Mapping within 6 meters, 911 only phone, unable to call back.
2: Both of those mails would be going up to the V, and we're also going to be doing a report, if you wouldn't mind, just for this microdose.
1: Received.

0: Just be advised, we just got a call for 193 Cambridge Street. Call is reporting a large gathering of 20 to 30 people blocking traffic. I'm not sure if it's related.
1: I will check that.
0: Proceed. Give me 193 Cambridge Street. For 14.

0: Proceed. 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
1: 18.
0: To Townsend Street, apartment 1, for the medic. Caller said they can hear people screaming and punching the walls from this apartment. She thinks it's a boyfriend or girlfriend. Unknown weapons. No injuries at this time. Seventeen to assist.
2: Raise your

0: November 2.
1: Go ahead.
0: And they finally showed up. They have the bikes. We'll be clearing.
1: Received.
2: 13.
1: Go ahead.
2: 18 is going to be primary on Sycamore. Can you just run us through Fremont?
1: Received.

0: testimony.
1: All right, the entrance to the basement
0: at that address, there's nothing in the basement, like, you can find a property owner. It's not anything up. Construction is really old, you see it.
1: What's happening?
0: 35 on 131, old Double Address.
1: Let him know.

0: Did you call to see whether I want to fly this down over here?
1: Can I just have that number first, please?

0: Good.
1: This out, no injuries, no toes. I have a questionable on file. Approach Bronco 17.
0: Receive.
1: Thank you.
2: 17-18. Flying out the back. He's a few feet over.
3: Yeah, that.
2: Back door's open if you want to come back here with us and go in.

0: State. Where are you calling?
1: I did have another call for you.
0: Go ahead.
1: Apartment 3 for a relationship. Number 271. Which the caller son needs for their medical equipment. The caller has the footage of the incident.

0: How far free from malicious mischief? Angel Carver's calling. Says that there's been an ongoing neighbor dispute that he has reported before. Believes that the neighbor put tires in her scooter. Maybe the neighbor in apartment 2 named Cassandra Garcia, 4-year-old female, Hispanic, 5 feet tall, heavy set, like curly hair. They did threaten to harm the caller, and they have it on video. Unknown if that female has weapons. Unknown where she is at this time.
1: Yeah, I just went over there earlier. No one answered. I'll head back over.
0: Yep.

0: Oscar 11.
1: Hi.
0: 27 Camp Street for a sex offense. Caller's reporting that she was sexually assaulted on August 19th of this year on Chandler Street. She's at the Sober House at the illicit address.
1: I got it.
2: Received. I got one more. 101 Randolph Road, apartment 204 A Alpha for a 911 hang up. Came in twice abandoned within 96 meters. The 911 callbacks is just a Steven. Nothing concerning though.
3: I can break away from this. Go with
0: him. Oscar 20. Go ahead. The alarm company said that they did have a responsible party on the way, or they were going to try to get someone on the way. I tried giving that number a call. I didn't get an answer.
3: All right, you know what I'm going to do? I'm going to fly back that way, and you can just dispatch me from the back of the Crown Bakery. You can just dispatch me the calls from there. If we get something pressing come in, I'll just take off and come back and check and see if he arrived.
0: Okay, received. Oscar 16, are you with him, or are you code 5?
3: Yeah, you can put us code 5. Like I said, I'll just wait here. If I get something pressing, I'll go to the call and come back.
0: Received.
3: We went through the entire business. The ground floor we cleared. The second floor we checked. All the doors are off. You need a fob to get into because I think that's the Eastern Bank up there.
0: Okay, received.
4: Go ahead. You just create an I number for a motor vehicle stop. It's going to be Hollis at Grand, Mass Reg 6, Bravo, Alpha, Golf 55. Put Golf 14, and I'll get you the rest in a second.
0: Received. So it's Golf 10 and Golf 14?
4: Yep, I'm going to get you the other numbers in 1 second.

0: Okay.
1: Could be. Could you add golf 12, 23, and 24 as well, please?
2: Received.
1: I didn't clear out verbal.
2: Received.

0: good. Me and Hispanic male driving down Southbridge Street towards Cambridge, driving radically over the road. Not for sure anything, just follow the numbers, please.
1: Receive.

Oscar 3.

0: caller's reporting that there were some people arguing outside of the Dunkin' Donuts here. No descriptions.
1: Yeah.
0: Fabulous. Thank you.

0: Hello, people.
1: Go ahead, sir.
0: Okay,
1: we'll set to close out.
0: Thank you.
1: You're welcome. I'll make that now.

0: How's your 20?
1: Good.
0: We do have another commercial alarm on 1 West Boylston Street.
1: On when?
0: Oscar 16, it says.

0: One.
1: Seven.
0: We get a last name for Steven.
1: I can check the MasterCard.
0: I got it, thank you. You can put us out.
1: 360.

0: 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One of the other businesses in here.
1: Burglar doesn't have a business listed.
0: Yeah.

0: Hold
1: on. Hello?
0: Alright, you good? You guys, I checked. Check out Steven. Oh, it's an elderly person home, and he accidentally got 911. You clear yourself? Cool.
1: I have it, thank you.

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1: Go ahead, Special Duty 4.
0: Four scooters over in Crystal Park near the basketball court. Driving around on the sidewalk and stuff. They took off, though, not falling.
1: Received.

0: Oscar two. I saw on Lincoln Street.
1: Finishing up, you can clear. We'll be doing a report on file.
0: Receive. I have one when you're ready.
1: Go ahead.
0: 200 Eastbound Street, Building A. It's going to be for the Fairway Apartments, a Zone 3 clubroom door, North Waters.
1: Okay, we have it.
0: Wanda, what's this?
2: Two, we'll be all set. Comes in all the time.
0: Receive one, you can disregard.
1: Receive call.
2: Recall again, tomorrow.
0: I'll give her a call.

0: Desiree Martinez in the call. She's talking to members of the business now. She works inside the facility. She didn't get to the code.
1: Received.
0: She's actually got her food now, and she has a badge on. She was a good one. I'm so glad.
1: Received.
2: Alright, the doors are still locked and cleared out. She calls back, just tell her to call in the morning.
1: Thank you.

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1: Great, thank you.

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0: 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Really, hold on.

0: Okay.
1: 115 Stafford Street for shoplifting. It's going to be the CVS. 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White male, light blue or teal shirt, black shorts, black hat, and black backpack.
0: 13, I have it.
1: Officer 13 to assist.
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1: Officer 14. 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
0: Okay.
1: Help to assist.
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1: Careful, go ahead.
0: Could I just get your number so I could create the call for the dirt bikes at Salisbury at Park Ave? I just don't have you on my roster as the Air Force.
1: 77.
0: 3C, thank you.

0: take.
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0: 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They were advised. We'll be doing a report. You can clear it out.
1: I have that. Thank you.

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0: 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Let me know if I can get something.
1: I have it, thank you.

0: 15.
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0: 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Can I get an I number?
1: 15, that I number is going to be 95271, 95271.
0: Thank you.
1: You're welcome.

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1: Right.
0: You can back off of Airport Drive. Alarm company called back. Proper passcode was given.
1: I have it. Thank you.
0: You're welcome. Officer 12, you got that as well?
2: Oh, copy. 12.

0: Go ahead, 11.
1: Can you change the address to 218 Chandler Street? Can you just give me this report?
0: Received.
2: Over in a BMW.
3: November 4, what's that call?
2: 655 Plantation, Sumi Plantation at Lincoln, over by the base. Driver slumped over in a BMW, unknown breathing.
3: Oh yeah, I'm on the way.
2: I got it, thank you. I have a card with us.
4: November 5, I'm on the way. Nick, heads up, I'm coming from Kelly Square.
2: I have that, thank you.

0: 2, no responder, correct?
1: Negative.
0: Alright, if you're locked in security, clear and help. Back towards Plantation Street.

team that's responding to Plantation Street, be advised, there's actually going to be two males passed out in the vehicle. They are in the middle of the road. It's going to be Minnesota.

0: What kind of car am I looking for?
1: It's gonna be a BMW with a Minnesota plate.
0: At 55 Plantation?
1: No, 655 Plantation at Lincoln.
0: Okay, nothing.

0: How are you?
1: I'm being very uncomfortable.
0: Alright, I'm out here high right now. Keep moving around. I say that, yeah.
1: 360.

0: 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The 2-year-old was drowning. They are now out of the pool and crying.
1: I got it. All right.

0: 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Do you see if we can get an ambulance behind City Hall, right outside the main doors, get a guy laid out?
1: Freeze this, I'll make a call for it. Six.
2: Good.
1: Are you guys on scene yet?
2: I just pulled up.
1: Okay, so the child is awake and breathing. Fire is going to be clearing. The medics are still on scene, though.
2: All right.

0: 12.
1: 7 Woodland Street for disorderly. Going to be outside. We have Mackenzie Gleason calling. Says that her friend Chad Zona is there. Very DK, refusing to leave. He's so DK he did urinate on himself and he's stumbling around. He's a white male, gray shirt, khaki pants.
0: I got it.
1: Oscar 14 to assist.
0: Now 15's gonna be all set with us. We're gonna head over there for training purposes.
1: Received, I'll add you to the call.

0: Rosecrans Crown called out with a male possibly having a seizure behind the main doors.
1: Okay, if you could just keep the root car going, we'll make our way over there a little bit out.
0: I have them on the way.
2: Guys, you just got up. The male yelling at the taller seat, and the teacher yelling background, walking along, looking towards the seat. You know what I mean? So without taking his pants off at his time.
0: Yeah, methane fire on the way over.

0: 21. Do we have any Costco looking at our city hall?
1: I'm gonna start moving up. I was just getting beat up over there.
0: Number 4 on the way.
1: 36.
0: How is this?
1: Yep.
2: Have a seal.
1: I'm sorry, Sergeant Hogan.
2: What's the call, City Hall?

0: proceed.
1: Where are you now?
2: Right.
1: There's no action in here. You don't get a movement. Stand back, I'm off.
0: We have it.
1: Hey, there's no control over here. Go on.
2: I have it, thank you. I'm not sure if you heard it. I do have that call at 455 Main Street. That's the November units they're on right now for the late out behind the main doors. Not sure if you want to head over there as well.

0: X-21, use 49 Pleasant Valley. I'll be out with them.
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0: Special duty one. Can you create checks for Lincoln Plaza? Hold quiet. Thank you.
1: You're welcome.

0: Can I get you over to 16 Laurel Street for a trespass? Got a report of a 30-year-old female, white, 5'7", light floral, red, white, and black dress, blonde hair, boarding in front of the building. She went inside with a male. They've been hanging around on different floors, and they don't live there. The caller will meet you.
1: Go ahead, 11.
2: For that last call, can you just text the 720 code, and I'll be doing a report for that upstairs. I'll be clear.
1: Receive.
3: 13.
1: Go ahead, 13.
3: We're going to be on 61 King Street with that mail. I'll let you know.
1: Received.

0: Hey, go ahead.
1: Check the area of 10 Blythewood Ave. Go to disorderly. We got a report of kids on dirt bikes that are driving all over the park.
0: Hey, we got it.
1: 706.
0: I got it.

0: November 4th.
1: What?
0: There's just a DK male who fell down. He's going to St. Pete's. I put myself in November 5 on the calling for a little bit. I'm going to clear this out. I'll be down here.
1: Okay.
0: Yeah, we should be good.
1: I have that.

0: Delta 45, can you show me out at 94 Green Hill Parkway? I'm just trying to speak with a witness. All set.
1: Notified. You're welcome.

0: going to be on the corner of Thomas and Major Taylor. Shantae Griffin, 6'2 of 88, based on a Kenneth Rodriguez, 11'2 of 82, is hitting her. He also has a foreign outfit. Kenneth is going to be a Hispanic male with a long beard, last name are gray shorts, white chair on foot towards the hub. Received no weapons for him. Just gonna get that way.
1: Call 6.
0: Yeah, can I get you to this one on the street?
2: Juana Rosa.
0: Received, 16 in the direct.
1: Special duty one, I'll head there too.
0: I got it, thank you.

0: mistake. There's no dirt bikes over here at the park. You could have.
1: Ridiculous.

0: Hey, go ahead.
1: One more. It's going to be 31 Progressive Street, 0116 Maria Genrelli, 424-76 Beatrice, Sister Tanya Gordon, Angela Ortiz, 1221-70. We have a 209A against each other. States that her sister has been contacting her. She just wants to file a report.
0: We got it.
1: Crazy. There was no order showing in last part.

0: Go ahead, 12.
1: Just making sure we call for the wagon.
0: Officer 12, that's affirmative. I called the cell room for the wagon for 61 King.

0: 3 Pleasant Terrace, apartment number 1, for report of lost property. Fabian Ojeda left his wallet in an Uber. Driver's refusing to return it. He did already attempt to contact Uber.
1: Okay, I have that. I'll respond there after dropping off my card.
0: I'll receive.
2: I'm just for a check of the library. All quiet, file it.
3: I have that, thank you.

0: Good.
1: We're not getting an answer, but she's mapping at the corner of MLK and Major Taylor.
0: She did that from when she called it right now.
1: Right now on the callback.
0: Alright, we're not seeing anything, but we'll drive around the area.